0: Any car available for another crash? This is in Area 3. Car 66 level? Three. Two Acre Eagle,
1: on Eli Street, like 100 feet south of it, and fire's on scene, and we're going to be blocking the northbound lanes. I just want to put here a moment.
0: Okay, I copy. Thank you for the update. Car 66, the new one is going to be a heavy 24 in Hans Road. It's a black sedan in the ditch. No one's seen by the vehicle. It's not easily seen from the roadway, though. RP just saw the roof of the vehicle. Fire department's in route. They're saying unknown injuries right now.
1: Copy. Let's make a fire gets on scene to get further whether the day is occupied or not.
0: Sure. 18:05.

0: 34, Papa.
1: Go for that, S.
0: But yeah, just stay tuned. I'm sending him an email. Is his email with a B, as in boy, or without it? Just to make sure.
1: With the boy, yes, ma'am.
0: Okay, I'm just checking. It's coming over. Thanks. 1806.
2: Bravo, you're making 28. Four bulls on scene.
0: 28, copy. 1806.

0: Bravo, Tiger 10.
1: Tiger 10, go ahead.
0: Yeah, that black sedan on Highway 24 outside of Callahan Bridge.
1: Okay, go ahead.
0: For that call, this is not going to be a crash. It's right in front of me. There's no need to respond. It's just workers who pulled over into the ditch so they can work on this road project.
1: Oh, good to know. Is this the one that they use on Han Road, is it right?
0: Yeah, I believe so. Medical just rolled up and looked at it and cleared just outside of Callahan.
1: Okay, that helps a lot, thanks. And bring car 66, did you copy direct?
0: Copy direct, thank you.
1: Thank you, sir. It's 1808.

0: problem. Should I get for you? Four rules going to be blocking westbound Meadowbrook to make a recovery. Traffic is minimal to none.
1: Okay, 1810.
2: That looks like great. No injuries. Both these vehicles are going to be drivable, and I'm going to have them drive closer to the sidewalk so we can try to get the fire department out of here and open the roadway up a little bit better.
1: Okay, just let me know if they move. Thanks. 1811. R66, follow.
0: Copy, sir, party.
1: Again, did you copy the blockage that T-Baker 28 has?
0: Hang on, go again.
1: Basically, he's got, they're blocking westbound Meadowbrook, so traffic is minimal, though. It's at that southern rail point for that crash. Just more of a heads up.
0: Copy. Can you just copy all that to this driver?
1: Sure, go with the silver party, I believe you said.
0: Well, that's going to be 95-116-0232.
1: I think I've been at 1811.

0: 566, is this Santa Jose Negrette? Make sure I got the right one.
1: Hi.
0: Is this a Jose Negrette that you have there?
1: Sure.
0: Can you send me my clear to a valid at all regular 95?
1: Thank you.
0: You're welcome, 18-12.

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1: Fire's gonna be clear. Those vehicles were driven closer to the sidewalk on the roadway. Breach. Detour in place from Fontaine to make people come through the neighborhood here. So traffic is having a little bit of difficulty at times getting through, but it's just not from us. It's just from the detour in place out here.
2: Okay, I copy. I need to entertain.

you make it for you. Talk to the property owner for the wall. That's the Martinez, Tom and Prisa Maria, Mary Adam, Robert, Ida.

0: Pueblo, 338.
1: 338, go ahead, sir.
0: The drivers and vehicles into the call. If you can clear that for me, please. Vehicle 2 and driver 2, give me out of Florida.
1: Okay, sounds good. Let me run them. 1818.
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0: Hey, Grace Bubble.
1: Good.
0: Okay, everything you ran came back clear. The David Lincoln Henry coming back valid. 2018 Chevrolet pickup, white and collar. Florida plates coming back. Looks like on a gray 2021 Honda. Looks to be showing valid as well. The Ricky Party valid, adult regular 1-3. And Kayla, I think her name, Kayla. I got no record on that one. I think you gave me a DL. Let me run it real quick and I'll let you know in just a little bit.
1: My copy, thanks. Yeah, I heard all in. I did see the case number and the call. Thanks.
0: You're welcome, sir. 1820. 23, can you copy the information on Florida?
1: Go ahead.
0: Well, you should come back clear and valid on that one.
1: I copy, thanks.
0: And 1820.
1: Oh, it's Figure 28.
0: Figure 28, go ahead.
1: Can you copy address for where the wall was damaged?
0: Yeah, go ahead.
1: 077 Boreal Drive, B. Boy Ocean Robert Edward Adam Lincoln.
0: Okay, be 1821.
1: Hello, Shoemaker 28.
0: Shoemaker 28, good.
1: Marvel has that vehicle off the toe, no holds, and I'll be en route to your Penrose, Maine.
0: Copy, show you up. 1821.

0: 32 Bubba.
1: 32, go ahead.
0: Yes, sir, it's just reading the content. I just want to make sure it's 6103 Romley, is that correct?
1: Confirm, we're still in surveillance, go for it.
0: Okay, thank you. And then how about the one on South Murray Boulevard? Do you clear that one?
1: I have a call out on that address.
0: We have you at 1628 South Murray Boulevard, 852 this morning.
1: Yeah, if you can clear me from that.
0: Okay, 1928.

0: R66.
1: R66, go.
0: Alright, I am going to be clear from this. Someone did shoot at the driver. He was released to that sober party, and the vehicle was also released to that sober party. Am I needed anywhere?
1: I think we're cut up, sir, for now. I know 2-20 is sitting in the hospital, check an injury.
0: Copy, thank you.
1: You're welcome, 1832.
2: And Pueblo 2-8. I'm going to be clear from this crash here soon, so I can go help out to make her at the hospital, 10 Rose Main.
1: Go to traffic for them.
0: I'll be good at the hospital on my own. Just stay clear.
1: Okay, 2-8 is traffic just in case we have another one.
0: Copy.
1: Thank you, 2-8.

0: Todd calling, try again. Shoot, for me, check out. I can barely hear you, sir, if you can hear me.
1: Yeah, I'm on the line, I'm kind of windy. Figure 16, Mary, I'm on county line, back in the field.
0: Okay, I think I have these, just for the call sign, one more time. To, what was it?
1: Figure 16, Mary.
0: Got that time, thanks. And you can't 34.
2: 204, Mary.
0: 204, Mary, go ahead.
2: Residence on the Millbrae.
0: Okay, I'll be sure you there. 1834.

0: do you, we'll put you, do you want me to change it to the Mary, or we're good for now?
1: If you want to leave it, that's fine.
0: Okay, district connect, so anything to do, guys.

0: 这颗人是净对吗？
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1: Everyone issues citation. I'm clear to crash court.
0: I can be 1836.
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0: Pueblo, total 544.
1: 544, good. Paul.
0: Tell me clear.
1: Okay, 8239.

Central Cars have an aggressive driver. Well, it's going to be I-25 northbound in InterQuest. Time lapse 10 to 15 minutes ago. It's a red Subaru Impreza bearing Colorado plate. Frank Nora Paul King 77 at InterQuest and went south on Voyager. Unsafe lane changes almost at the RP as well. We'll pass along information. This came from CSP Denver. You're at 1843.

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1: Flight Carpenter, have a good one, 1844.

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0: 28. 3820, go ahead.
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1: Okay, 1848.
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0: apartment 1. Alright, copy, apartment 1, 1852.

0: Negative, think of that data. 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
1: Hey,
0: your mouse
1: is
0: 32058.
1: I'll be clear
0: with sorry, call. I copy. I'll come up so far. Something comes out, I'll let you know.
1: Okay, thank you.
0: Thank you. 18 to 12.

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0: okay?
1: Go ahead and try this.
0: My party's back from Sudan, so I'll be speaking with them now.
1: My party's back now. 1859.

0: Pablo, G-Baker 9 on duty in Kev.
1: Good night, good afternoon. I see you. Go ahead with that, Miles.
0: Good evening, sir. Miles, 44365.
1: Copy, 1901.

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0: Pablo, Civic 9.
1: Civic 9, go ahead.
0: Fire just aired a TA that occurred out in Falcon. I'm about 15 to 20 out. You can attach me. I'll head that way.
1: Yeah, I'm seeing it all on. It's Meadowbrook and Brookings, Meadowbrook Parkway and Brookings. Unknown injury. I'm still waiting for crash details.
2: At
1: 1919.
2: Purple 12544. 12544, Gus. Can you show me out at 5404 North Nevada Avenue, apartment 108?
1: Okay, at 1919.

0: Well, airbags deployed. Murphy's vehicle is a green Kia Telluride versus a parked Jeep Wrangler. It is not blocking us.
1: Copy.
0: 1920.

0: Any problem, parts out there, Papa?
1: Hello, Parks 1475, go ahead.
0: 1475, I have a report at the South Shore. There's somebody trying to load a jet ski. It tipped over and they need help. They're holding it with a rope at the ramp.
1: I copy you. I can make my way over there.
0: Thank you. At 1926.

0: 2-9, can I copy another update?
1: 9, go ahead.
0: Yesterday, El Paso Lieutenant was on scene. There's a teenage male driver, mom was a passenger. She's teaching him to drive. The driver is very unsteady in his feet. No obvious signs of impairment, though. Stationary vehicle not occupied, no injuries, is what they've said.
1: Copy, I'll be there too.
0: Copy, I'll let them know. 1928.

0: This is in front of.
1: You sure about the Springs office, Abbott?
0: Copy, will do. 1929.
1: Okay. Aye.
0: Should be great. Level 7, straight call me.
2: You said this was at the boat ramp or the South Shore Marina?
0: So the SO gave it to us and they said it's plotting right at the South Marina. I have a name and number if you want.
2: I copy. Could you email that to me?
0: Sure. At 1930.

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1: 432, code 4.
0: Okay, you're still on the Romley point, is that right?
2: Yes, sir.
0: Thank you, 1931.

0: Level of our source of sorry, though.
1: 1375.
0: Yeah, I found the RP there. And so I'll try to help them get this SQ up.
1: Okay, and 1935.

0: Buffalo 289, copy partial crash info. Vehicle 1, Colorado Freak, Ida G, David 5-2, on a green telluride, break for 2.
1: Okay.
0: Yeah, I have to walk to the other side.
1: Okay, 1938.
0: And 2 Baker 9, you ready for that, please?
1: 2 Baker 9, I am ready. Good.
0: Go to the park. Colorado Boy Boy Lincoln Zebra 4-4 on a Jeep break.
1: Good.
0: I'm only getting a verbal right now from the driver. He's underage, and so I'll put that information here in the call shortly, as well as mom.
1: No copy, 1938.

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Thank you, Tuna.

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1: 2-8-9,
0: if we can get one public tow, next one in rotation for vehicle one, please. It's partially blocking, but we're in residential, so traffic's able to get by without issue.
1: Okay, copy. And then while I have you, both plates came back clear and valid. If you need further, let me know. I put it in the call as well.
0: I copy the vehicle return, thank you.
1: You're welcome, 1942.
0: 2-28.
1: 2-28, go ahead. It came in broken negative with it?
0: Paper.
1: Pick up is 1942.

0: your 9, Bravo.
1: Go ahead.
0: Okay, I called Classic Towing. ETA is approximately 40 minutes, 4-0.
1: 40 is fine, thank you.
0: Okay, 1944.

0: car available for another crash. This is going to be at Fontaine and Eli, Edward Lincoln Young. Should we agree? I don't know if it's the same one as earlier, but I'm getting another report.
1: Well, Tabaker 8, go ahead.
0: Tabaker 8, all I have so far is an unknown injury. Looks like Eli and Fontaine. I don't know if it's related to that one from previous, but I'm waiting for more details now on it.
1: All right, copy. I can head that way from Y-25 and Highway 105.
0: I copy. Let me see what I get and I'll let you know. 1945. Forest Service 2334, go ahead.
2: 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Thank you for your help today. Have a good night.
0: Thank you, off duty. Have a good one. 1946.

0: Civic 9, can you copy driver and the mother passenger?
1: Civic 9, go ahead.
0: We'll try Colorado, but he's undocumented. So it's going to be last of Lockley, Lincoln, Ocean, Charlie, King of Lincoln, Edward Young, first of Sincere, Sam Young, Nora, Charlie, Edward, Robert, Edward, middle I spell Adam Young, Robert, Edward, Sam, and date of birth is going to be 4/27/10, break for mom.
1: Go ahead with the mom.
0: Colorado female holding last of Hayden, Henry, Adam, Young, David, Edward, Nora. First I spell David, Ida, Ocean, Nora, Nora, Edward. Date of birth 8/28/87.
1: Be nice, you, please, huh?

0: It looks like both parties are coming back clear. The first party runs coming back no record. And then the mother is coming back valid. I show adult regular restricted corrective lenses on the 02 series.
1: I copy and break for further. No injury, no impairments. Driver is special populations. They both will be receiving a citation, mother and driver. And I'm 10-4 here. If I could just get a case number to any care.
0: Okay, copy. 1948. Trigger 15, 1075. Trigger 15,
2: traffic. It's going to be a semi from a trailer plate out of Spain, 248-1568.
0: Copy, 1948. 15, the plate's coming back clear. Out of Maine, I show also coming back, looks like Val, 2012 Henry Young Tom Robert on the trailer. There's 1948. Jimmy Gray, can you copy details?
3: Go ahead.
0: Okay, this one is going to be blocking. Unknown injury, fire department medical en route, white GMC Yukon versus a blue Acura.
3: I copy. Might take 40 minutes.
0: I copy, sir. I'll let them know at 1949.

0: 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Tracker 15, go as power unit.
1: Good Indiana portion, this is 6620425.
0: Tracker 15, I copied, running now, on it's coming back clear. Indiana, I copied, no, right for them.
1: Copy to
0: Midfield. I copy, make sure I get it right. I copy 3620421, Indiana.
1: Hey, sir.
0: Copy 1915.

0: 位置是京津上汇的 driver。
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0: Alright, the mail last is Clinton, first off fell Nora, Ida King, Edward Young, Adam, date of birth is 717 and 76, 76.

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0: speaker 15, can I help you, Zoom? Speaker 15, go ahead with the VIN for Indiana.
1: And
0: then B3, Henry Sam, David Zebra Sam, Zebra Robert 5, Sam North 2, 943, 8, 6. Zebra 15, there's some background noise. I kind of lost it. Can you repeat after 83 Henry, just to make sure I got it right?
1: Yeah, I'm going to start over. I don't have an 8. So it should be 3, Henry Sam, David Zebra Sam, Zebra Robert 5, Sam North 2, 943, 8, 6.
0: Okay, you got that time. Thanks. Are you seeing the call? Tiger 15, I copied it. It's coming back clear. Well, I'm not the one that's coming back. I show it. Looks like a... definitely a portion. So 2025 vehicle makes Ida Henry Charlie, if that helps. And I show expiration date is 331 of 2025.
1: I copy, thank you. The registration I have should be good through 331 of 27, but it is due at 9 Henry.
0: Oh, okay. 1955.

0: 他的破腹之间，
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1: I can be in attempt contact. Do you have somebody with you?
0: Hey, friend. I'm a two-man caller.
1: Okay, I copy. Thanks. 19.

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0: 是这个，你看，他是 drive。
1: Okay, I got 310, and what was the drive? Pontiac?
0: Patrick, drive.
1: Okay, and that's right, one more last question. He's in apartment 310, correct?
0: That is affirmative.
1: I copy, so you there. 1959.Should be great. Can you copy?
2: Oh, should be great. I checked out at 153. Go ahead.
1: Should be great. Sounds like they're asking if they can call report. 7-1, let me get a dispo. R66, did you copy direct, sir?
2: Alright, go ahead. What you got?
1: Basically, it's a 1050 property damage only. It was a hazard, as far as I know. Was blocking a white GMC Yukon versus a blue Acura. And they stated property damage only. And I think they can call report, so that's where we're at. Alright.
2: As long as you agree, give them a call and make sure that they swap control on both insurance.
1: Okay. Should we agree to copy to
2: it? Hello, Speaker. Could you repeat that?
1: Okay, I think R66 wants you to call and make sure that they swap information and have insurance.
0: I don't know if they have insurance yet. I guess I can advise once I get on scene.
1: I think he just wants you to call him, sir, if that helps. Are you pretty close to the scene, though?
0: Not yet. Still at 25-151.
1: Okay, well, I have a phone number if you like.
0: I can give R66 a call.
1: Okay, 2001.

0: 西北之间在这上刚才看
1: Contact, I'm on traffic control. I'm good.
0: Yeah, travel during traffic. Check clear the line if you're good with it.
1: I'm sorry, can they?
0: That's how we do status check the line.
1: Who are you?
0: 2103. R50, Bobo.
1: R51.
0: Just a second, did you ever make it out there and everything okay?
1: Hey, for most team, I'll just double comment on the call. It's not really going to affect our areas, but just for information for the troopers on.
0: Sounds good, sir. Then I'll do status checks as well. Beautiful. Also, 2B15, I'm clear with the teacher.Speaking of 15, I did copy your traffic. 2004.

0: Papa, what's your name? 48.
1: Yeah, you're 28.
0: Driver 1 has minor injuries. Break.
1: Good.
0: You're cited by Common Code 141. Break.
1: Good.
0: You can tell me clear my call, and can you attach me to a 5 Adam case?
1: Sure, go ahead. I think you said 5 Adam. Go ahead.
0: Abrams, send me 5 Adam 260796. I'll be following up on a driver here.
1: I got it at 207.

0: 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Control 432, Pueblo.
1: Hi. 432, go ahead.
0: Just checking everything okay?
1: We're almost done.
0: Okay. Copy, turn it on.
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0: Charlie, Charlie, Charlie, Charlie, Charlie, Charlie, Charlie, Charlie, Charlie, Charlie, Charlie, Charlie, Charlie, Charlie, Charlie, Charlie, Charlie, Charlie, Charlie, Charlie, Charlie, Charlie, Charlie, Charlie, Charlie, Charlie, Charlie, Charlie, Charlie, Charlie, Charlie, Charlie, Charlie, Charlie, Charlie, Charlie, Charlie, Charlie, Charlie, Charlie, Charlie, Charlie, Figure 15 on the blind run of the flight. It's coming back clear. Indiana's coming back no record though, 2011.
1: I'll get your bins here.
0: Copy at 2011.

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1: Can you tell me clear, do you already have a VCR in the last 24 hours?
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1: I copy that. 2012.

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You have contact with 2014.

0: I'm just going to go drive through the area at least, because he's saying that he's not even sure if anyone's still on scene. He just called in because he lives right around the corner, but I'm just going to be still en route just in case.
1: I'm going to be there. So you're out, 2016.

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1: Speaker 15, go ahead.
0: Northbound Port of Entry, Indiana Permanent Trailer Plate, call 882223.
1: I have you 2019. Speaker 15, run in Indiana. Looks like it's kind of back. Sorry, my system's a little bit. Stand by one. Speaker 15, continue. The place will be a bit clear. Number found in Indiana at 2019.

0: 说话为对。
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1: I copy the 2020.544,

Hello, it's Baker 15, two copies, how are you? Baker 15, go ahead, what's the power unit? Indiana, apportioned 370-6908. Civic 15, I copy. Running in the portion. It's coming back clear. The time it came back looks like valid. I show it on the 2026 Freightliner. Copy. Thank you. I'm on ITCR. 2021.

0: number 15, can you call me back?
1: Tinnaker 15, I can, go ahead.
0: Male, should wear last person's mask and then he was a zebra. Second, I'll spell Boy Oceandora. I don't think you're Lincoln Adam. First of Israel with two Roberts. Date of birth is 11/25 of 99.
1: Okay, I'm sorry, I missed that first name. I got Bonilla. But what was the other one? Baffled.
0: Israel with two Roberts. I just said Robert Adam and Burlington.
1: I got that one. The second last name is all I need. Sorry.
0: Sorry about that.
1: That's
0: ending with a zebra.
1: Got that one. Thank you. 2025.

0: 15, Lulu. Okay, Israel's coming back clear. Traffic valve on that class Adam. He's showing restrictions, no manual transmission, CMB. The 17 series, look at these aliases, and I'll air them in the blind just a little bit.
1: Copy, thank you.
0: You're welcome. 2026.

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1: Four
0: 610, go ahead.
1: Can you show me at 880 Garden of the Gods Road?
0: It's gonna be 2027.

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1: Go ahead.
0: I apologize. I thought Zachary was involved in the crash. I reached out to EFSO and got the name and number, if it helps, of the party involved and a witness, and a witness too, if in case you need that.
1: My copy. I'm almost in the area, so I'll let you know what I find here in a moment.
0: My copy, sir. And just in case, all those numbers should be in there, okay?
1: My copy, thank you.
0: You're welcome. 2031.
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3: 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Thank you for assistance.
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0: Hi, 25 southbound, Delta 54, call out of plate. Charlie Mary Robert, X-ray 16, on a 4 scale.

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1: Ten, I'm bueno.
0: Yeah, it's 236.
1: Probably be 19. Can you copy road closure until?

0: Sharon King.
1: Going to be I-25 south from the 111 to the 108. Going to be the number one lane.
0: And to the 108, number one lane. Copy.

0: 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Your party is clear. She is showing valid on a 090. Sir.
1: Copy. Thanks for holding on a level.
0: 2038.

跑到超市商店，超市房间呗。Can you show me off duty, please? Sure, have a good one. 2041. Thank you. 2041.

0: Pueblo. It's Timmy Gray.
1: Timmy Gray, go ahead.
0: No one's else, you're not here. Did not just cut off the phone with the RP involved in this break.
1: Yeah, go
0: ahead. Image, they're going to be filing an online report. And that witness that you added, that's the RP that I spoke to earlier about this, so you can go ahead and be clear.
1: Okay, 24-3.
0: 12583, I'm not sure if I cleared, but we're clear from that address.
1: 12583, I'll show you clear now. 2043.

0: 217, clear verbal.
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0: Golden Speaker 9, copy dispo.
1: Tiger 9, go to the dispo.
0: Just got that vehicle, public Joe's, no holds, non injury, no impairment. Break. Driver was charged with 060 and 141. Mother was charged with 070. I'm clear.
1: Okay, 2046.

0: that's the name called 6 months. 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Thank you for your help.
1: You have a good night. 10:25.

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0: He can show me clear of a citation issued on behalf of five Adam breaker charges.
1: Sure, bud.
0: 1962 and 085, as well as the proof of service.
1: Okay, 25-6, right clear.

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0: How's the Springs office at me?
1: Happy trailer. Well, try 15.

0: Robert 602 over 4, Mary. I have a crash pending. Will you copy?
1: 604, Mary, go ahead.
0: Okay, it is going to be... Looks like property damage only. I just have very little info so far. Highway 24 and Trout Creek Road. Just going to get further late now.
1: Copy from the office.
0: Okay, 2101.

0: for Mary. Can you copy those details?
1: This
0: could be a car versus deer. The deer is right in the middle of the roadway, causing multiple accidents, just so you know.
1: Copy.
0: Well, 2103. Do you want 2 Edward 6 to come out? Oh, 2 Edward 6, that's your remote. 2103. 2 Edward 6, I'm just going to leave you on the 1 for now, and if I need to create others, we'll go from there.
2: Yeah, the first car that hits a deer, that's a crash. The rest are not crashes, they're incidents.
0: No copy, thanks. 2104.

0: four, Marion, 206. RP thinks that three vehicles involved. Original RP was the one that hit the deer, just you know.
1: 4, Marion, copy.
0: 21-8. 21-8.

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0: 可以说吗？
1: Hi.
0: Can you copy what's happening on the 2 side? Just more of a heads up.
1: Yeah, the car here, both vehicles.
0: Yeah, we got some blockage, it sounds like.
1: You copy, thank you.
0: Thank you. 2111. R50, Bubba's Dash, check on
1: it. R50, fantastic, thank you.
0: Thank you, sir. 2111. We have break 2 meter 10, Bubba's Dash, check on it.
1: Two meter 10,
0: Bubba. 2 meter 10. Status check, everything okay?
1: Yeah, I'm good.
0: Okay, 2111.

0: number 6.
1: Yeah, number 6, go ahead.
0: We have fire en route to come spray off the remnants of this year. There's quite a bit of stuff on the road.
1: Sure, 2113, tell me this one.

0: Omega.
1: Okay, could you ask fire station expedite? There's guts all over lane number one, and I don't know if we can stop a lot of people from hitting them. Right.
0: Okay. Let me know.
1: Park is out of the roadway off to the right shoulder.
0: Okay,
1: 12,
0: 14.

0: This is Home Air. Can you copy, please?
1: Yeah, I can go.
0: This is the initial vehicle that instructed here. It's Colorado Charles Zebra Edward Lincoln 7-1.
1: Turn for America, be running the plane. Looks like it's coming back, I show clear. Also coming back valid. 2004 Volvo Utility Balloon Collar. 12116.
0: Thank you. 6 case
1: number, please. 2 6 case number will be. Somebody just won. 0270. You're welcome. Also, 204 Mary, 206. Fire and medical have also been dispatched.
0: Okay.
1: I'm sorry, 70.

0: Seven from there, are you the lead on this one?
1: Okay, go ahead.
2: 2 on Colorado, west of Hills. First on spell, King, Adam, Ida, Lincoln, Edward, Young. Date of birth, 1206-03.
0: Alright, copy, 2118.

0: 2 over 6, are you clear to copy information? Is this party alone? Looks like Hill Party is going to be the victim. You changed his last name of Hermes versus Thomas. That's a mandatory protection order. You further let me know. I'm Nicky McDonald, adult regular show 17 series.
1: Thanks.
0: Welcome, Toronto 19.
1: Hello, 204
0: Mary. 204 Mary, go.
1: Do you create, second one as, incident motorist assist for the second incident?

0: for Mary.
1: All right, so the plate's Florida, George North, Sam, Edward 82, it's a late Florida. Thank you, driver.
0: Good.
1: Last of Nguyen, spelling Nora, George Union, Young Edward Nora, first of... First name is Van, picture Adam Nora, date of birth 11-30-78, male, Florida.
0: Okay, try to find my mom.

0: before marriage, Bubba. Okay, everything you ran, the police is coming back clear. She had a valid 2017 Ford truck on the van party, is what I'll call him. Is he alone?
1: A young child with him.
0: Okay, it looks like he's going to match her text note after further review. He is going to be the victim. The restraint is last name of a Kroniski first of Kevin. Adult male, date of birth 632074. Other than that, he is coming back. I show eligible only on a class Adam on the 9-4.
1: Okay. You did copy out of Florida, correct, on that license?
0: Yeah, Florida never came back. Let me see if I can get it. Do you have a DL just in case?
1: I do. If you want it, let me know.
0: Yeah, go for it, just in case.
1: It's Nora 25087578400.
0: I copy. You're running him. It looks like he's coming back valid on that class, Adam.
1: Thank you.
0: Sure. German error? It's in there. Two for Mary. It's going to be 0271. 2724.
2: Oh, it's speaker said he's through Buckle Cabinet.
0: Speaker said he copy 2024.
3: Shoemaker 28, you can tell me
0: how the
3: Springs office and crash
4: reports. Shoemaker 28, copy, show you there. 2924. Thank you, 9-23. Copy. 2-17, St. Clair. I show it on a red 2016 Dodge Journey. It's expired 4-26 and 2125.

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1: Okay, 28-27.

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Let me see. They give me a VIN. 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
1: 2017-4
0: No, 2001 Ford, four-door, red in color.
1: Let me walk right down there and I'll make sure I get the right thing in place. Here I got George North Sam Edward 82. I'll double check myself. That's 2130. That's right, you want a copy then? Yeah, that's right then. One freak from 8 William 3 Adam Tom 3 Henry Edward Boy 26752.
0: Copy, 2130.
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2: 2130.
0: Insurance on this.
1: Copy, thanks.
0: And all of 2130.
1: Six. What was the expiration on that Ford plate?
0: Down Florida, it's 12/31/2026.
1: Thanks.
0: Welcome. Toyota there.
1: Let's be advised, driver has given a statement and she's off scene now.
0: Okay. Toyota there.
1: Fire and others running units have all the eastbound shut down right now. See who's on pilot.
0: Okay, eastbound's completely shut down. 2131.

0: 谢谢，请去看病人。二七七
1: six
0: four。
1: 66
0: right. You know, he sounds completely shut down. I'm with you name 4 of the 283. Sounds like fire's spraying off the debris. 2133.

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0: Insurance policy is in the return if you scroll down with the photo, please.
1: Okay, I put it in there for him. Thanks. 2934.

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0: 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It's going to be private.
1: Okay, 23.

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1: Charlie 6, go ahead.
0: Much oil was leaked by this F-150 on scene, or F-250. Fire's trying to get it off the highway as well.
1: Okay, are you talking about Trevor Formary's place?
0: That's right.
1: Okay, sorry, I'm going back and forth. 2036.

0: server for, Mary, Pablo? Okay, first was called, you see, 30 minutes.
1: Copy, thank you.
0: Oh, 503, yeah.

0: Appliances 18. Good afternoon, go.
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0: Tiva.
1: 68727, now you're not to, still be in Charles' house, you're not to 3 Charlie.
0: Okay, 3 Charlie 039.

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0: Pierce on myself, April 617, off duty. Thanks for calling, helping out today.
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0: Shrapnel 205 Polo, Sinister calling.
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0: 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They're clearing the scene. I will be too with incident number 4 check-in.
1: Okay, 2144.
2: Polo 217.
3: Did
2: you ever get a return on my vehicle?
1: Welcome. 2147.
3: Yes, I did. It's on a red 2016 Dodge Journey, expiration 426.
2: Copy that. I just didn't see it in the call, but I've been having cat issues all day.
3: Nope, I just put it in.
2: I see now. 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
0: 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It should only be about half a mile behind me. I'll be en route. It looks like medical's behind me.
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0: 10 39. 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Calhoun Fire, or Police Department Chief also, medical route. And it's a 30-year-old male, conscious breathing with serious bleeding, not trapped or pinned, though.
1: Break 2 bigger 10, I'm on scene.
0: 3 10 copy, it's 2202.

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0: Okay. Copy, sir. We're going to land at 2202.

0: Bravo 2 Baker 10, Roger is conscious and breathing.
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0: Can you tell me about a single rider? Colorado male holding an ID card only. Last of Mary Charlie William Ida Lincoln Lincoln Ida Adam Mary Sam. First of Matthew 216
1: 1980. Copy 2206. Two Eager 10 running the party. Looks like showing clear. I should have suspended finance responsibility. 17, I'll confirm it. 2206.
0: Copy, thanks. Medical is going to get him up onto a grave. Likely going to transport.
1: Okay, copy, thanks. 2206.
2: Do you make your change? Can you hear that, please?
1: 466, hello. Yes, sir, did you copy the latest on the Highway 24 accident?
2: Thank you.
1: Thank you, 2206.

0: Roger, ik denk 10 gaat door de Steghof. Colorado, David Lincoln George, Frank 78, on an older Harley, and you can start with Mexico for that as well, Frank.
1: Yeah, go ahead.
0: Heavy front and right side damage, but it's a motorcycle, they can drag it up.
1: 2210. 2210, the police car unit clear the terrain. This train expired 426. 2000 Kawasaki, red in colors, what I show.
0: You said it came back on a red Kawasaki.
1: It came back on a Kawasaki, expired, red in color. David Lincoln George, Frank 78, that's right.
0: Okay, it's a black Harley, I'll try and get you a VIN.
1: Okay, 2211.

0: ubicación.
1: Driver's going to be transported to Memorial Central.
0: Okay, so I copy. 2212.
2: Hello, 2 Baker 23.
0: 2 Baker 23, Papa?
2: Southside 25-163. I'll be back on your radio, still on special assignment.
0: Okay, so 2212. 2 Baker 15, are any of the units available? Can you copy another crash? 15, go ahead. Okay, this one's going to be unknown injuries. Highway 21 is mile post 134. That's all we have so far. We're still waiting details on it, though.
2: Copy, thank you.
0: Thank you, 2212.

0: Spirit, ETA 35 to 45 minutes. Again, Spirit, 35 to 45.
1: Roger, thank you.
0: You're welcome, 2213.

0: 8020, I'm getting another crash. Waiting to have you further.
1: Go ahead.
0: I actually disregard. It looks like it's going to be the same as 2-15. Sorry, I had to reread it there. 2-15, can you copy further?
2: Okay,
0: sounds good. They're advising it looks like single vehicle, red sedan, has hazard lights on, not blocking. Possibly went off into the field, backwards in the field. Murphy's not seeing anyone in the vehicle, though. Medical fire department in red as well.
2: Sounds like a good old mystery. I'll be there.
0: Sounds good. 22-15.

0: 215 Tiberio 28. They're advising possibly the same vehicle from the earlier accident we had today. Fire department's checking to make sure it's the same. We'll keep you posted though.
1: Hi, copy. Thank you. I'm just leaving my office.
0: Hi, copy. Memphis 2219.
2: Hello, 2-8-28.
0: 2-8-28,
2: you guys? 2-8-11, was covering the crash out there. If his call notes will help us at all.
0: Yeah, I'm trying to get into them, but I'll let you know if, what we hear, what if I know, at 2-8-19.

0: Senator Tony, it says it was taped to Red Chevrolet, but that's all I have.
1: Copy. It's probably unrelated.
0: Okay. 2220. I have a plane number, but I'm waiting more from El Paso. The fire department, I think, is checking now. 2220. To Edward 6-5, as you're calling.
1: Good, the White Office.
0: Copy, 2220.
1: What was the date again?
0: Negative 10, but.
1: This is a note 4-9, since you're going to the hospital. There was an open alcohol container that I do believe came out of the saddlebags on this bike. I didn't get a whole lot of face time with our party before he got loaded up, so I don't have any indicia. He was pretty beaten and bloodied, so I didn't get to get too close to him.
0: Okay, 2-9, you copy room?
1: Just with a comment about the saddlebags, can you 10-9 on that one?
0: What I heard was open alcohol container came out of the saddlebags for this party. That's all I heard, though.
1: Thank you.
0: 2221.

0: Kimmaker 15, Kimmaker 28. Looks like fire department clear. It is the same vehicle from earlier.
1: Lieutenant, copy. Show me clear. 28, back to the
0: copy, building. Transfer.

0: any unit available for a pedestrian contact. Well, it looks like there's going to be an area 10 when you copy further.
1: 15, go ahead.
0: Okay, this one is going to be I-55 of the 127 southbound. Looks like they advise a female walking northbound on the southbound side, wearing a white tank top and a skirt, carrying a plastic bag.
1: Pick up.
2: Clear verbal and inbound back to the traffic control.
0: Thank you, sir. 22-3.

0: Bravo, 2-10. I added a VIN number into the call for clearance.
1: Copy. 2-10, running the VIN. Looks like it's kind of set by what my system's loaded. The VIN coming back clear, should say the VIN. I show it coming back, expired. 2002 Holly Davidson motorcycle, black blue color. The plate associated is David Henry John, 221. I'll add it to the call.
0: I copy. And the plate that's attached to it, the David Lincoln George Frank 78. Who's the RO for that plate?
1: I believe it was Matthew McWilliams. Stand by one, I gotta go look. Yes, Matthew McWilliams.
0: Copy. So it is registered to the rider. It's just he's swapping plates between bikes, but it is fictitious, so I'm going to confiscate that plate.
1: Yep, 2224.
0: Level 2, I'm 16. Go ahead.
2: Sir, I just got a pedestrian from JC Highway 24 to 222 eastbound. They're going to be walking along the road disoriented.
1: Figure 10, also, I put the dates on that suspension in the call. Figure 10. All right, let you know, I put the dates for the suspension on the McWilliams party in the call.
0: Okay.
1: You're welcome. Are you taking a lead on this?
0: Yeah, you can assign it to me for now. We'll figure it out if I need to move it somewhere else.
1: Okay, 2225. Well, I have yours. Any holds on the vehicle?
0: Negative, it'll be public to hold it.
1: Copy, 2225.

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1: District 15, I copy, join the area. 2230.
0: Pueblo, it's Shaker 9 out of Emo Central.
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0: Got the family back to their vehicle. Their machine's still broken on the trail. I'm going to help them with it tomorrow, and you can show me 10-8.
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0: I'd love to hear your 10. 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I'm going to turn off cameras.
1: 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This one, I'll push on the new one. 2233.

0: turn 16.
1: Turn 16.
0: Hey, did that RP say if they were on the eastbound side or the westbound side of 24?
1: Eastbound.
0: Thank you.
1: 2036.

Tiger 15, I'm getting a crash now. 25 is a 130 when you can copy further. Go ahead. Okay, all I have so far is a known injury. I drive over the 130 southbound, and it looks like they're typing me the details right now. Alright, copy, I'll be in room. 2238.

0: pictures I've seen, it's going to be a single RPC in a vehicle went through the barbed wire fence into a ditch. It's a tan sedan. Also a Toyota. It's not a rollover, but unknown airbags, fire medical red as well.
1: I'm just north on the west right now.
0: Copy. 2238. That's affirmative, ma'am. I'm changing it now. I didn't know before, but yes, it is.
1: Copy, thank you.
0: Welcome, 2239.
2: Let's figure 8. I can head over there to 2815.
0: Okay, I'll show you your route. 2239.

0: 我吹个声音。Hey, this is Ian. Please see level 135 south south. Somebody's like waving their cell phone flashlight. It's going to be west a bit off the roadway. I'm going to copy. Thank you, man. Thank you, Victor. You're coming through.
1: Let's make sure you're not coming through. Thanks.
0: No, 2340.

0: Tiger 15 should be great. We're looking at the camera, and it's way out in the field there, if I'm looking at the right one.
1: Hey, permit looks like it's been off the road. I don't know if there's a permit for a factor that we can get to.
0: Okay. Tivigree, copy direct as well. It's way out there.
2: Hello, Tivigree. I'm copying everything as well. Thank you.
0: Sure, 2282. Tivigree 23, Pueblo Sinister calling.
3: Good.
0: Copy 2242.

12 and 15. They're going to find a good spot to get through the barbed wire fence. I copy, ma'am. 2243.

to Fire Medical. Once I'm in contact with the driver, he says he's the only occupant and so far clicking on it. Okay, copy. 2244.

0: UTO on the pedestrian, a motorist assist, stand by for plates.
1: Where are you, sir?
0: Highway 24, it's 225, Colorado, Edward, Paul, Ocean, David, 20, on a Kia Niro.
1: Have some. Turn 60 in line, please go with my clear ballot on a rental 2016 Kia Niro. Expires 2 of 27, 2246.
2: Yeah, I'm gonna go. Adam Robert Young David 59 on a Toyota Camry.
1: Trigger 59 copy, run the plate, looks like it's coming back, I show clear. And coming back valid on 2011 Toyota sedan. Looks like Danica, 2247.
2: And 52 for the registered owner.
1: I show a Joseph Padilla out of Fort Carson.
2: Copy, I haven't identified my driver yet, but it is a male driver, holding on.
1: Copy, 2247.
0: Couple Trigger 8, I want to see.
1: Trigger 8, copy, 2247.

take your 15, Papa. 15, go ahead. Okay, 4 cars to Jose, but I think she's going to try and get somebody out there, but I did let them know what's going on. I copy, thank you. Yeah, for a towing unit, they're going to have to come on base. I'm not sure which, like, roadway this is, so I'll figure that out. Yeah, I figured. Well, we can let them know when the tow's in red, if you're good with that. Something. Thank you. 2250. Also, while I have you, I gave you a case number. If you need a need an error, just let me know. Perfect, thank you. You're welcome. 2250.

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0: Pueblo to the 17th Avenue Drive for clearance, please.
1: Copy, Stuart. Jamaica 15, bud. So you just left four cars now that about 45 feet of their barbed wire fence got knocked out.
0: 10-2-15. 10-60. Just clear on that motor system.
1: 2258.

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0: Thanks for attending.

0: Jamaica 15, Bubble.
1: 15,
0: okay, four Christmas and a Fed with the fence. They have two units coming over, and it's their protocol to roll medical. They do not need medical, though, correct? Just to verify after all this.
1: Well, we've got medical on scene. He's in the back. Okay, we'll start helping evaluate.
2: Go on, check. You can take me off duty. Have a good night.
3: Good night, sir. Thank you for your help. 23 Anderson.

0: 6 of Ginger Trumpet. I was just checking to see, Keita, is everything okay?
1: No, sorry, I think it's next. I'll hit my mic.
0: Okay, no problem. 2303.

0: Hi, Gary.
1: Jimmy Gray, go ahead.
0: And the driver to the call, if you can clear him for me, please, out of California.
1: Okay, 2304.

0: sorry, Pablo?
1: Go ahead.
0: Well, I thought you meant Claire, and I should have been all in California.
1: I copy, thanks.
0: You're welcome. 2204.

0: 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Did you make your 10?
1: Did I make your 10, Brad?
0: Spirit has that motorcycle, public tow, no holds, free. If you let me not know, that deer was dragged to the ditch on the north side of the roadway, about just under a quarter mile west of Soapweed.
1: Okay, 2307.
0: Contact 4.
1: 2307. 2-19, status on traffic control.
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1: Today is 22.
0: 25 southbound at the 109, Colorado Edward King Zebra, Young 05. It's going to be a Mazda CX-7, silver in color.

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0: 12 says they're calling. 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

0: Bravo 2 DB 22, can you land your cover, Colorado? Last name spelling, Union Robert, Ida, Ocean, Sam, Tom, Edward. First name Susie, middle name Beth, date of birth 5/18 of 81.
1: Sam?
0: And this will be a summons if you can drive her, print her driver's history.
1: Sam?

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1: Thank you, ma'am.
0: 2314.
2: Hey, car. Today, you're 28, you ready?
3: Yeah, I'm good.
2: Okay, this one's going to be a highway 21 in Grinnell. Looks like vehicle in a ditch with hazards on, medical and fire department being paged out again. On the southbound side, unknown injuries, what they stated.
3: Can we confirm this is not the same one from before?
2: I don't know.
3: Copy, I'll pack it up and start heading that way.
2: I copy, 2314.
3: Floor
2: 66. All right, 66, go ahead.
3: Say, fire and medical ground to that.
2: Yes, medical and fire are being paged out again.
3: Copy, just let us know when they get there to make sure that it's not the same crash. We'll stand by for right now.
2: Sure, I'll let them know. 2215.

0: I'm sorry. What thank you, sir? Is going to be 1756.
1: 1756.
0: You're welcome. I'm 23816. Tigger 28 AR 66. Fire department's going to check and let us know.
2: Sounds good, thanks.
0: You're welcome to Rider 16.

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1: I copy.

0: for the update on those plates. 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
0: Mail out of Colorado. 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
1: Okay.

0: 19.
1: 5 South at the 109. To the call plate, Edward King, Nora, 416, Thomas over Mitsubishi.
0: Copy. Trigger 19 of line, 2026, Silver Mitsubishi. Expires 10 of 26 at Highlands Ridge. Looks like a K, rental 6, 23, 24.

0: 25 Southbound 60, Colorado Plate, Boy Lincoln George, Edward 69, on a silver Ram.
1: 7. Okay, 17, the plate's coming through that clear route on 2017 silver Ram, expires 9 of 26 out of Fort Lupton, 2325.
0: Pueblo 2, I'm 16.
1: Good.
0: Show me clear with the verbal.
1: 2325.
0: Pueblo 2, David, 22. 22. Be clear with a summons for speed in the construction zone 016, be 90 and F-55. 2325.
1: Okay, it's the same vehicle. It's still flagged for the fire department.
0: Copy. Once I'm done at the office, I'll just head out there and tow it.
1: Sounds good. 2326.

0: Attention to David South units. Looks like we are traffic complete. I-25 at the 5-3 northbound. It's going to be a semi driving straps. Metal buckles are sparking when they hit the pavement. It's going to be a dark red semi. Has its flashers on. Looks like RP tried to tell the driver, but didn't know if they understood. It's going to be a flatbed trailer with cargo on it. RP is still visual. 2327.
1: Corvo 2 David 17. I copy that complaint. I'm at the 6-0. I'll keep an eye out for it.
0: Thanks, sir. 2327.

0: Central to 219. Trevor's going to call out of Rhode Island.
1: Sure.
0: SVI, he's got a skull fracture. Right now he's unconscious due to kinetic strike. It's not believed to be life-threatening. I'm going to take some photos, but I'm going to have to follow up with him at a later time for some information, statement, as well as a citation and some other stuff. So I'll be here for just a little bit longer.
1: Okay. This is R66 now.
0: Okay, so if he's coughing.
1: Okay, R66, did you copy?
0: I copy, thank you.
1: You're welcome, 2329.

0: for today, the 17th.
1: Yeah, 17th.
0: I had a driver to call for clearances. Please, break.
1: John?
0: I just got your 43 on that complaint. I haven't seen that vehicle pass me just yet. Do you have an updated mile marker?
1: I'm sorry, we'll call the RP back. Your driver's going to be clear valid adult class Adam 96 out of Fort Lupton.
0: Copy that, thank you. And I'll be on the citation here.
1: 2313.

0: 这个情形操作。
1: So I spoke to the RP the last time he saw that truck was around the 55. It was going really slow and he passed it.
2: Copy that. Thank you. I should have just left him.
0: Thank you. Thank you.
3: Bravo 2 Anchor 19. I'll be favorable.
0: Thank you. 34.

0: 22, Papa.
1: Local 2-22, 108, 25.
0: Sir, Pete Jimenez on Highway 47. I have a motorcycle versus a car. I do not believe that motorcycle is conscious.
1: Okay, motorcycle versus car and motorcycle is not conscious.
0: Okay, sir.
1: Okay, do you have a mile marker on 47?
0: 3.8.
1: Okay, thank you.
0: Thank you, sir.

0: bigger than I know them.
1: Too bigger.
0: The two phone numbers I found are in the call for him.
1: Thanks. I'm going to sit a little bit longer. They're finishing up some x-rays. He's going in and out of consciousness from the drug, so hopefully we'll be able to speak with him.
0: Okay. 2343.
2: Pass me by then, he must have fixed it.
0: Okay, thank you. 2344.

0: pull up 2-8-22, because you already let a supervisor know.
1: No, sir, I'll get on that.
0: Okay, no problem. I'm at the 107 South Elm.

0: Pueblo, Tweaker 8.
1: Tweaker, you good?
0: I'm not sure, 15, that you know yet or not, but I'm going to be primary on this one.
1: Oh, okay. Yeah, I'll change it.

0: Well, it's Shaker 9.
1: Shaker 9, hold on.
0: If you wouldn't mind creating an agency assist for the day team, and if you could clone the call to the agency assist, I'm going to throw some comments in there. Thank you.
1: Okay, 006.
0: Nine,
1: okay, we don't really bog down the system by creating a separate call for it. If you just want to throw your comments on this one and we can end it for days, if that'll work.
0: Yeah, totally fine. I'll add the comments here shortly and I'll give you this. Thank you.
1: Sounds good, thanks. 006.

0: in, Senator Goley.
1: Then I'm good.
0: Copy. Are you back at the construction?
1: Yeah, I agree.
0: Okay, thanks. There's a 15.

0: Buffalo, two to nine.
1: Two to nine, go.
0: Right, driver's still unconscious because of drugs and medication. I'm clear of the hospital. Break. I put a buttload of comments in there for possibly a day trooper or maybe even a swing car. I've got the charges that I need, everything that I need from the hospital. If we could just try to maybe pen this for the late morning for a day car, then I guess we'll go from there.
1: Sounds good, sir. I see the notes, and I will move it over to pending as soon as there's 25.

0: caller. 5407, Mr. Coleman.
1: Thank you.
0: Thank you, 0032.
2: Pablo,
0: 2-28. 2-28, Pablo.
2: Go ahead and start a tow for that vehicle on Highway 21. I'm clearing the office.
0: Okay. Let me find the original and I will do that. 0032.

0: you're trying to use, Bubba? Okay, I called A-N-A. ET approximately 30 to 40 minutes.
1: How are they?
0: Thank you. Can you verify the running gun and seeing the plate number? I have one, but I'm not sure if it's the right one.
1: Will do.
0: Thank you. 0-0-3-5.

0: public speakers. It's just, it's interesting. Marcus will be handling that tow. I think I typed it in. I have red wave going coming for the vehicle. And I will be clear. I copy. 0036.
1: Over 3 gray.
0: 3 gray, go ahead.
1: Driver was issued a citation. How are you going to crash for?
0: I copy. 0036.

0: 去那个。
1: Freeze off, just crash reports, thank you.
2: Copy, 37.

0: Pueblo, 2 acre 10.
1: 2 acre 10, good.
0: One of the project managers here says that they were just notified that there's a oversized load headed eastbound on Highway 24. Can we reach out to McTrap and find out, I guess, if they are headed this way, what their current location is, and I'll have a few questions for them.
1: Okay, you're saying McTrap should know about it, is that right?
0: It should be McTrap. Apparently they have a state patrol escort for this oversized load, but our lane widths are only 12 feet maximum, and we cannot take down the entire closure for them. There's just not enough room with the equipment on the highway.
1: Okay, we're looking through our systems, but we don't have any McTrap units on duty.
0: Alright, let me see if I can get some more info. It's some sort of a state patrol escort for an oversized load on Highway 24. I don't know if you want to do a little bit of digging. I'll see if I can get more info.
1: Okay. R66, go ahead.
2: Using a mix-up unit that's doing the escort, you might just want to call the mix-up supervisor and see if they have any idea.
1: Sure, I'll do that. Is there any?
0: And 2 acre 10.
1: 2 acre 10, good.
0: If you do figure out who it is, a couple questions. If we can get a current location and ETA to Highway 24 at about the 336 is where the closure starts, and we need an overall width. If it's over 12 feet, they might have to find some way to detour or something.
1: Thank you for the

0: 366 of them.
1: Go ahead.
0: 366, we tried the on-call sergeant from McSapp. He's on annual leave through June 30th. We're working on another notification if we can.
1: I copy. Thank you.
0: That's 041.

0: Ten good.
1: So I guess the project manager here spoke to a CDOT manager. They said about 12-15 minutes ago they saw that oversized load eastbound at about milepost 320. Closure starts at about 336-337, so they should be pretty close behind us, but I don't know who's doing the transport or the escort, but it's one of our guys.
0: Okay, that is a

0: statistics on 3 Bakers, and I reached out to another sergeant. He's stating that he's trying to look up the information. He's not familiar with it, but he's going to call us back and see if he can find out who it is.
1: 10-9, copy that, direct. Let me know if you hear anything. Talking to the project manager, it would be possible they might be able to move enough cones to get them to squeak through the construction zone, but we need a heads up.
0: Okay, 0046.

0: Kiwi Group 24. Just checking, is there going to be any holes on this vehicle? Public tow, of course.
1: Negative.
0: Okay, thanks. 0048.
2: Public speaker, Sabine Springs, off the Lampus.
0: 2 Baker 15, I copy straight then. 0048.

0: Trigger 10 to NR66, reference this load, certain average called back. He is trying to figure this out on his side. He said he's going to call Sergeant Rose in charge of the details and call us back.
1: 10, I copy direct. That oversized load has not showed up behind us yet, so they should be here any second if they are still en route.
0: I copy, 0057.

0: Tower 66.
1: Fire 66, who's there?
0: He's coming out of a motorcycle, East Cheyenne Mountain and Lake Avenue. Yeah, I'm going to ask you, he parked on the sidewalk here. I'm going to go try to make contact.
1: Okay, I'll show you what this is. 058.
0: Clear,
1: go ahead. 206.
0: 6, I'll be
1: up to the
0: call till 3. Good morning.
1: I think I'll be
0: having
1: a run of
0: 059. Copy, 20 AM, I'll snap
1: 28, copy.

0: I'd love to be great.
1: To be great, go ahead.
0: I'll be off duty. Have a good night.
1: Go off duty, have a good one as well. 100.

0: R50.
1: Roger, 50, go ahead.
0: I think that's a project for track down a little bit quicker. All lanes southbound are reopened. I'll be clear.
1: Yeah, copy that. Was really clear. 101.

0: Deutsche Welle, Goyer.
1: Good.
0: You said you wanted an updated plate for this vehicle?
1: Yeah, I just want to make sure the one in the listing here is right. Go ahead with the info.
0: Ever Mary Victor, Victor 46, red Chevy Cavalier or something like that?
1: I copied. Yeah, that's a match. It's the last one that any of you have is 9384 is what I show.
2: Hello, R66.
1: R66, Scott.
2: Alright, this is going to be a hit and run crash break.
1: Go ahead.
2: This is the Springs jurisdiction right here. Guy said he called him like 2 hours ago. He's been waiting 2 hours. So can you give them a call and see if they've got anything on it?
1: Yeah, let me just make sure I heard you right. I got Shenandoah Boulevard and Lake Avenue, is that right?
2: That's correct.
1: Now, what's the description of the vehicle?
2: It's going to be a silver Ford Escape. Here's a plate for you. It's called plate Boy Boy Henry 071.
1: Okay, let me check on them. 103?

Pueblo, 2 Baker 10. The project manager cleared Highway 24 all the way back to Woodman and said that oversized load is no longer on Highway 24.

0: Okay, go ahead.
1: I'm assuming they saw the signage for the restricted lanes and probably detoured on their own. I think we're good to just leave it alone, and sounds like they've got it figured out.
0: Okay, and this is the CDOT project manager that did this, right?
1: Yeah, the project manager for the paving project out here. He went all the way back to Highway 24. That oversized load is not on Highway 24, so I think they detoured on their own. I think we're good.
0: Okay, 104.

Okay, 105.

0: 位置成云中吗？
1: Okay,
0: we were in the impression that the vehicle was Highway 21 in Grinnell. That's where he went. I guess he passed that. He needs to turn around. Now he's heading back.
1: Copy. We're going to be south Highway 21, south of Bradley, north of Fontaine.
0: Okay, 107.

0: 166, hello.
1: Go ahead.
0: Okay, CSPD is advising that their officer is trying to call him now.
1: Copy, looks like he's on the phone. I'll go talk to him.
0: Okay, 109.
1: Bravo,
0: 828, copy. 828, there. 109.

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1: R66, good.
0: Alright, this gentleman here says that CSP told him I'm an officer. Ralph, I'll hang out here until I see you.
1: I copy. 012.

0: Bravo 2 David 22, I'm on scene at Park City, thank you.
1: 112. Trigger 19, status on traffic control.
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0: Any unit available for a vehicle fire? I-25 at the 134 heading northbound.
1: 15,
0: make an attempt to recon. I copy. All I have so far is a dark green Nissan Sentra pulled over just before the 135 northbound I-25. Fire's under the vehicle, driver's out, and fire is in red as well.
1: I copy, thank you.
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1: Gus?
0: For any flyers. And also can get Jake's station number.
1: Did you say a TV case number, sir?
2: CSPD is on scene.
1: Black Office, 0117. And your time during your call, and there is negative pressure.

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1: Alright, 66, hello.
0: Alright, CSB's taking over. You can jump clear.
1: Okay, copy 119.

0: 15, go ahead. Hope you're hungry right now. Fire is on scene. The car is still actively on fire, but I'll be on scene in about a minute. Okay, they just had an update. Pretty much it was the same, just that the number one and two lanes are shut down. We'll let CDOT know as well. Sorry, copy, thank you. You're welcome, R66, copy, direct.
1: Copy, direct, thank you.
0: Well, thank you. 123.

Katrina Mount Saints, and I'm closed. 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

0: 好，这个是谁？
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0: Maybe I'm already. Can you just have the signboard south of my location lit up two sides of the number two lane closure?
1: Okay, well, I'm in. Can I get 15? She has already done that, it sounds like.
0: Perfect, thank you.
1: Yeah, 120.

0: Baker 15, can you attack, please?
1: If you run into Boy Paul Boy, came in clearing the record down. Let me mess with it. At 157.
2: 15 is the dealer plate. Driver's no longer on scene. He took off on foot.
1: I got it. 137.

0: Pueblo, 2-8-9, clear the office. Does 15 need assistance on scene?
1: Copy?
2: I did not copy.
1: She said negative.
2: Direct engine, clear.
1: I'm copy, I'm on 40. Check 15, follow. Stand by. Stand by, 140. Bar 50, follow, says check calling.
2: Well, bar 50, I'm good, thank you.
1: Thank you, 0140.

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0: Vehicle, I'll be told, I'll be clear.
1: Okay, 0141.

0: 这个是金，这个是金源。
1: I was going to know, trying to reach him, so I'm not playing back at nowhere to sound. You have a van, maybe?
0: Yeah, I can talk to you a bit. The front is pretty burst, so give me a second.
1: Copy, 142.

0: today, Group 15. Can you copy that?
1: Sorry, Group 15, go to the
0: Number 1, Adam 861, Edward 5, 8 Lincoln 7, 442403.
1: Good.
0: So we'll archery, so if that is correct, anything that first 8 might be a 4.
1: Okay, yeah, keep it the record, let me try that boy. 142. I think did it. Came back in a 2008 Nissan sedan, green in color, on the boy. Plate number associated is David Paul Ocean Young 74.
0: I copy. Yeah, that's not the plate on here, but it is. It does look like a maybe darker green Nissan.
1: Okay, copy. 143.

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Hey, 15 go ahead. So we get that next conversation started, it's going to have heavy front end damage from the fire. Copy 124.

0: 15, pardon. 15, right. Okay, call Bob saying you can approximate 30 to 40 minutes.
1: You can just throw a case number on the call, no need there.
0: Copy, should be in there already. And you said public's on the holes, correct? Okay, one for you.

0: 15 fire is cleared, the number 2-3-4 is in the rectal.
1: Yes, sir, can I go? You said fire clear, number 2 lanes open, correct?
0: I'm sorry, it's a little windy. How do you send the right shoulder with the vehicle?
1: I copy, thanks. 152.

0: 66 Foto Sinistra Golden. Copy, have a good morning at 156. Sandberg, 2 Victor 10,
1: Pablo Sinister
0: calling.
1: 10, I'm Gucci.
0: From 156.

0: bigger than 10 of them.
1: 15 guys.
0: So I set off boy, Sam boy, or boy, oh boy, let me try again, Sam 1-8 to DMV. Yeah, by there was a dealer plate to Poncho Motors, because did that match at all?
1: The plate I have is a dealer plate of boy, Paul, boy, Sam 1-7.
0: Okay, that helps. Thanks. Then 159. Bigger 24. Can you copy info?
1: 15, was that for me?
0: Yeah, that was kind of back to the stolen license plates. The dealer tag to Mercado Motors. Not a Pueblo. Let me confirm it. So, boy, Paul, boy, Sam 1-7. Shows a stolen.
1: Okay, I'll take it off the car.
0: Let me turn off and I'll get confirmation. We'll go through there. I'll keep you posted. 159.

0: Hello, it's Baker 15.
1: Hey, good evening, man.
0: Can you put the, I guess the RO info off of this in, into the call for me, the address?
1: Yeah, I'll do it now. 203.

0: 215 and Papa.
1: 15, go ahead.
0: Okay, it is confirmed it's a stolen license plate. I got a whole bunch of questions here. When things settle down, if you want to call dispatch and we can answer them and go from there.
1: Sounds good. And just the plate comes back as stolen, not the VIN to the vehicle, correct?
0: Right, just the Boy Paul, Boy Sam 17 is the stolen license plate. That's what's stolen.
1: Mm-hmm. Happy to go with the vehicle here shortly.
0: Sounds good. 204.
2: Warren
0: 50. Warren
2: 50, go ahead. 3, thanks for your help and have a fantastic night.
0: Thank you, sir. I'll say have a great one. 204.

0: lovely Jamaica 9, 1075.
1: Jamaica 9, go ahead.
0: I-25 northbound of the 150, it's like a silver Chevy sedan, maybe gold, no plate visible, it's got a USPS sticker on the back.
1: Okay, 206.

0: Victor 9, copy, call on a female.
1: Sure, can I go ahead with parting?
0: Last I saw, Mary Adam Charlie Edward King, first of Angela, with a George, date of birth 212 of 85, break.
1: Good.
0: You know this, but USPS, even just regular Chevy sedans, they're exempt from having registration, so if she's clear, I'll be clear as well.
1: Okay. And for you, time it clear, I show valid adult regular 1-2.
0: Clear verbal, no action taken.
1: Copy, 209.

0: Bravo, it's Figure 9, 1075.
1: Figure 9, go ahead.
0: I-25 south of the 149 Gore off ramp, looks like Colorado David William David, William 66 on a red SUV.
1: I copy to 213.
0: Henry David, William 66, red Jeep.
1: Okay, I corrected it. Looks like it's coming back clear. I show it coming back valid on a 2004 Jeep utility red in color. Here's a 214.

0: Baker 9, can you copy a male on a Mexican ID card? We'll try Colorado. Two-part last, first I spell Victor Ida Lincoln, Lincoln Adam Lincoln, Ocean Boy Ocean Sam. Second I spell Charlie Edward Paul, Edward David Adam, first of Pedro, Paul Edward David Robert Ocean, middle of Angel, common spelling, date of birth 4/11/03.
1: Okay, cut out on the first spelling. Is it Villa-Lobos, is that right?
0: Hey, from Villa-Lobos.
1: Okay, that's 217.
0: Sorry, truck.
1: Yeah, I copied Charlie Edward Paul Edward David Adam, first of Pedro. You're welcome. Also, let's see if everything's coming back clear, but I got no record fail.
0: Figured as much. I will be on to something, so I'm just chatting with these Spanish speaking.
1: Okay, 217.

0: Volvo, Jimmy Egerton.
1: Jimmy Egerton, Volvo.
0: They're just picking up everything over here. I've been relieved from my traffic control. You can show me clear.
1: Hello, copy. 321.

0: Figure 9 Papa Sister calling.
1: 9, I'm good. I'm next to 15, but my status is better than 15. Thank you.
0: Copy, thanks. 344.

0: Sigurdsson, Southern Star Golf.
1: Yeah, I'm good, thanks.
0: Thank you. 352.

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0: I'll be on duty. Thanks for your help. Have a good morning.
1: Yeah, 12359.

19, 3, 4. Baker 19, 7 on your call. Nothing, Mark, 416.

0: That's one week three, but at least there's a little line. Go ahead.
1: Good morning.
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0: level of Snake or not.
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0: not? There's an abandoned vehicle request, I-25 to the 132. That vehicle, I think it was actually moved sometime last night. You can remove that from the board, thank you.
1: Copy, thank you. 432.

0: Baker 15. 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
1: Route to my 42.
0: Copy, 442.

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1: Sector 5, good morning, sir.
0: Good morning. My starting is 17552, and I'll be areas 5, 6, and 7.
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0: 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Good morning, IBM's 1842, car 669, brake mileage.
1: Go right answer.
0: 21622, I'll be here at 234.
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0: 1 anymore?
1: 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IBM 3659, car 412, break them off. 93888.
0: Copy. What's your feeling?

0: for the last 29.
1: It's 29, I see it. Good morning.
0: Good morning. Starting is 93372.
1: Copy, sir. It's 05.
2: Love off. 2 over 5. On duty.
1: 2 over 5.
2: Good morning. Mileage 61366. And I'll be out in my residence for a few minutes on vehicle maintenance.
1: I copy, sir. 05.

0: 师傅，请求你客户。
1: 对。
0: 好的，所以今天的the canceled sold vehicle on a 2019 Ranger. Should have an expiration date of June 30th, 2026.
1: Sorry, I think I cut you off.
0: So this sold vehicle is showing an expiration of June 30th, 2026.
1: Okay, 那刚才张老师要说。
0: 好，
1: 别再
0: 录制。安静点。
1: Good morning, 9555 56, car 531, red mount.
0: 对的。
1: 33336. And we're going to see.

0: 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Highway 24 Constitution with Adam Queen Robert, Zebra 03 is going to be on a Ford Super Duty.
1: Hey, my one, it looks like it keeps us. Oh, give me just a second.

0: 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Kurt Dillon's 916.
1: Okay, thank you.
0: Of course, 514.

0: of the last 13.
1: Last 13.
0: Good morning. I'm on duty on CAD. I'll be on special assignment. No checks. Break from out.
1: Answer.
0: 55341.
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0: Highway 24 in Mark Shuffle with Young Queen Tom 946 on a Jeep Liberty Blue.

Welcome back. It's Clarissa. I'm going to see you on a 2006 Liberty Balloon color. Expiration left. It's going to be 10 of 26 at 529.

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0: 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Yeah, we're getting to the current bridge now.
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0: 78919.
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0: Yes, I
1: think
0: so.To the 24 Pueblo, copy a second crash.
1: Go ahead.
0: It's going to be also on Baxter and Ark River. Looks like it's a possible crash on the bridge. There's a Volvo station wagon, fluids and glass all over the road. There's two parties. They said that they are okay, and I don't know what this means. A female, possibly under...the influence. Unknown description, they're around the vehicle, but looks like they were all able to get out, and there are windows that are broken out of the driver's side. Thinking that the vehicle possibly rolled.
1: Copy. And maybe related to the first crash. Oh, I'll go down there and check. Did you get a separate call to the office, or have they mentioned one or the other?
0: This was a separate call.
1: Pueblo R4 going on duty.
0: R4, good morning.
2: 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IBM is 1763, car 691, break 4B.
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0: 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Party City Show back is clear, so radio over that Linda's not regular for her. On the 130, 1 Anna Greeley.
1: I copy, call the citation, please.
0: I copy, sir. 541.

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0: I have not been advised to save my life.

0: Can you return phone call? County's not sending med. They are sending another deputy because they did get a third call. Looks like the RP states that they saw the party breaking out his own list, so they were going to send a...
1: Fire, unknown injury, sir.
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1: Dizzy 24, hello, good morning. Go ahead and begin.
0: Good morning. 38656. I'll be headed to the Springs office today.
1: Dizzy 24, hold on, copy, have a great day. This is Dizzy.
2: Five, 2 over 5. 5,
1: Papa.
2: Yeah, 2 over office, crash
1: reports. 5, Papa, copy, thank you, 5 degree.
3: Pablo, Tiger 4, on duty.
1: Tiger 4, Pablo, good morning, go ahead.
3: Good morning. IBM 6167, car 732. Copy, beginning.
1: Go to beginning.
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1: 4 Papa, copy,

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0: 2 Charlie Chan on duty.
1: 2 Charlie Chan, Provo, good morning, guys.
0: IBM 178479. I'll be in areas 1, 2, 3, and 7. My vehicle is 638. And break for beginning.
1: So just beginning.
0: 50050. And good morning.
1: 2 Charlie 10 Papa Papi, have a great day. 455.

0: Double-check for open digit. IBM is 0309, I'll be in car 812, great for loss. 16268, I'll be area 1, good morning.
1: Okay, good morning, 15.

0: City 15. Can you put me on duty, please? One six one nine, and all the areas 8 through 10. Good morning.
1: Good morning, sir. 06.
0: IBM is 173990. I'm in car 372, Rick Wells.
1: Rick Wells.
0: 8435, and I'll be in areas 1 and 5 today. Thank you, have a great shift.
1: I'm sorry, just to confirm, you said 8435.
0: Yes, ma'am.
1: Hi, copy. Thank you. You have a good day. 6 o'clock.

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1: Just confirming that the first crash said Glass Hill Road crash.
2: Sorry, can you tell me?
1: For the details on the crash callouts, for the first crash, the 200 block of Baxter, that said Glass Hill Road crash.
2: That's correct, and I did associate both calls and just put the first one as a duplicate.
1: Copy, I was about to say, it looks like they're going to be the same calls. This hit another crash. It's possible they were early. Do you have the details for the RP that said, party breaking in the windows?
2: Negative. I'll call county and see if I can get details from them.
1: Copy, sounds like that's going to be my party at, a regular vehicle.
2: I got the answer, too.

0: 14, I'm going on to you.
1: Chevy 14, good morning, go ahead.
0: Good morning. My name is going to be 173971. You're going to have vehicle 506, pay for mileage.
1: Go ahead as well.
0: 130462.
1: Hi, copy. Good morning. Have a good day at 603.

0: 报告，今天是刷的风。
1: 谢谢你，陈先生。
0: I need a chance. Can you possibly try to find a phone number for the RO on the vehicle?
1: I got there at 605.

0: Delta 319. I'll be at TD. Have a good morning.
1: You as well. At 606.
0: That's
1: 108 Bobo.
0: Let me clear the office. Can you attach me to VC case 182 from Saturday? Right?
1: Copy, go ahead.
0: I want to see if that reopened. Can you change that from an agency assist to an injury crash? We're going to be taking time around that, and I'm headed back to the scene right now.
1: Give me just a moment, I'll get that all for you. 607.

information for 23 units, Simulator traffic. Start that over. Traffic complaint, I-25, 132 northbound. I have a complaint about a silver Nissan Titan with a roof rack, towing a black Jeep at 75 miles an hour with a tow strap. RP is concerned, stated that they're going to be getting off. The RP is going to be exiting at the 135. Information error to 608.

0: 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I'll be working at Monument Software today.
1: And good morning, 609.

0: 出来的。
1: Can we clear that roadside exit? And I've been looking for that、traffic complaint on that vehicle swerving all over the road. I haven't seen anything yet.
0: Copy that, sir. I'll put you on there and clear you, Jill. Is that good?

0: 5575. D Street in Hampton South. David Frank 4. Edward Victor Edward Robert. It's on a Honda Accord.
1: You have your plate coming back as clear. That's going to be at 713 in Court Green and Colorado Expression 1 of 27 on the Colorado Springs at 621.

0: speaker, five. The price going to come back as clear. I do have a valid adult regular. It looks like there's three separate entries for the exact same in there, but they're all matching. But it's going to be clear valid, sorry.
1: Yeah, copy. Thank you.
0: Of course. 625.

0: Public clear is our intake, and we're taking those two parties are still seeing Grant Ring, girlfriend. Welcome to Grant 2.
1: Hi, copy at 6:30.

0: 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Highway 24, at 293 eastbound, Colorado Temp Tag, 852-8029 on a black Mercedes Benz.
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3: Can you put me on a motion assist? It's going to be I-25 northbound, 62. It's going to be a red Jeep that's pulled over in the grass on the right shoulder. I'll flip around now to pull up to it.
1: Hi, copy at 635.

0: 过这个去，然后第二再去下跪，是吧？
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0: Car contact 7546 684 possibly。
1: That's coming back. Registered to last name of Estrada, first name of Estrella. Doesn't give me a vehicle information.

0: Hello, the bigger form. The office, Edmund.
1: 637.
0: Footlifter 1, I'm putting in the call for clearance, please.

0: two is requiring you party so I come back as closer. I am showing valid out of Florida on off Edward operator license under Charles 623.
1: Thanks. I'll
0: Thanks, copy. 6:38.

0: 父亲从中死的。Did you need to take yourself off duty, sir?Did you mean to take yourself off duty?
1: I'm sorry, you're digital.
0: Did you mean to take yourself off duty, sir?
1: Oh, no, I didn't know it yet. I'm just driving.
0: Copy, you just jumped off my screen, so I'm going to put you back on. And I don't recall your miles from earlier, but I'll try to look those up.
1: It was 5376.
0: Beautiful. All right, we got you all set again. 645.
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2: 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My IBM is 181434. I'll be in the northbound monument port.
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0: 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Yeah, on special assignment. I won't need any checks. Have a good day.
1: You as well. 650.

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1: Good morning. I have 8028 or 753, right for mileage.
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0: Monument,
1: Bubba. IBM is 7199 Monument, northbound. Good morning.
0: Copy. And good morning at 657.
2: I-25 southbound at 42. And I'm going to be out with a white, 4. And then I'll get you a plate here in a second.
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0: Let's take your plate to come back as clear. Just show me it's supposed to be on an 18 cross strip, green color. Expiration on that is going to be 7 of 26 on Colorado Springs at 658. Airport 4.
3: 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Beginning mileage is 72030. I'm going to be working some distracted driving over time for a little bit this morning.
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0: 600.
1: Good morning. I'll be on duty at the Trinidad Port of Entry, IBM 0988. Have a good day.
0: You have a good day also at 659. 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
5: Can you leave a message for CDOT? No need for response, but someone dumped some furniture on the northbound shoulder of Highway 115, just south of 45.
0: Of course. Do you have any idea because they are going to ask what kind of furniture or how much?
5: It's just like a old couch, I think, is what it is.
0: Sounds good. Thank you, sir. Come on. Go ahead,
6: what's the beginning? 92644, no road assignment, I'll be en route to Highway 69 for construction overtime.
0: Alright, copy, you have a good day at 7 o'clock.

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0: Okay, hope you have a good day, 071.

And 114, your driver's going to come back as clear. I do have a valid adult regular corrective label on your 16 out of Canyon. Okay. 702.

information to the units on the roadways coming in. This is going to be a city, I'm sorry. I-25 at the 113, correction, 133 southbound. Party's calling in a road rage about a vehicle. It's going to be a white sedan, unknown maker or model. License plate was Charles Victor Paul Frank 20, cutting off and almost hit someone weaving in and out of traffic. Information there at 703.

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0: Highway 24th, 290 eastbound, Colorado Plate, David Sam Boy, Sam 14.
1: Okay, please come to this car, 2023 CRV, Grand Color, expression 3 of 27 on the 407 at 709.

0: Shoulder One. This will be a non-injury 1050 cover steer break.
1: Alright, Chelsea, go ahead.
0: Like I said, non-injury, we're not blocking. They're already on their phone with insurance and tows. I'll get you their information here shortly.
1: I copy. 712.
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3: On 27th and Bot Avenue, okay, thanks.
1: And Bot like robot.
3: Here you go.
1: Thank you. 712. Information for to Baker News. It's going to be a road range coming in. I-25 at the 140 northbound. This is going to be an aggressive driver trying to run people off the roadway and block people from passing, weaving almost hitting the center of concrete median. Frank, Paul, Adam, and Nora, 1-2, Colorado plate on a Chevy Malibu. It's going to actually come back, sorry about that, very tinted windows, at 718.
3: Here in a little bit.
1: A lot of background noise. I heard traffic control, 24th Street and 24th and 8th Street.
3: Yeah, Highway 24 at 8th Street. Sorry about that. We're doing some traffic control this morning, blocking the roadway. Probably take about 10 minutes or so. I'll let you know when we get it taken care of. It's myself, Baker 5, and Baker 7 will be doing it.
1: I copy that, sir. Thank you. 714.
0: Two Baker 12, 1025. North on 25 of the 154, the amount of Colorado Fleet, Edward Victor Ryan and Nora 73.
1: Victor 12 in the line, your plate's going to come back on 26 Bronco, white and color, expiration 2 of 27 out of Denver. 6 is going to be a rental at 714.

0: Hobart from 14-1075.
1: That's 114, Bubba.
0: Number 115 into 32, Colorado, Charlie, Union, John, NOR 75, on a white, tire hatchback.

0: 이제 저는 원어리예요.
1: 7-21, good morning,
0: brother. IBM 176-840, loving car E3, pray for starting.
1: Go ahead, we're starting.
0: 124-968, having reached the courthouse.
1: I got 7-17.

0: Pueblo Charter 1. Can I get a case here, please?
1: You sure can, sir. It will be 272-272.
0: Copy, 272, thank you.
1: Of course. That's 717.

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1: Airborne 4.
0: Yeah, sorry about that. He's good, I'm clear.
1: 719.
2: Global Airborne 14, my driver's been asked to call.

0: with T9 copy, sir. It's just taking a second. Okay. And then come up, she is going to come back as clear. I do have a valid adult regular for her, 92 Canyon. 719.
1: Do you think a call, kind of a call?

0: Quebecer 12. The party is going to come back. I think he's going to be a reporting party on a generator. It doesn't give me date of birth, but he's a reporting party only on a stolen item. I am showing the license coming back as bill record. Give me a second. Let me go into OpenFox and I'll get that for you.
1: Okay.

0: four, Andre.
1: Envoy four, stand by one, sir. Shooter, you're 12.
0: 12, yes.
1: They're coming back with null and final out of Alberta for that party, sir.
0: I'm sorry, that's a mistake. My mistake, it's going to be null, Alabama.
1: Well, let me get that for you. Okay, party's going to come back as closer. I am showing out of Alabama. I do have a valid current status on a non-commercial on your 568.

0: 我是方伟。
1: 哎，方伟。
0: Record the call. Well, I'm currently testing and including backup gas on that memory.
1: Okay. 722.
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0: Good morning, Speaker Mileage 13226. 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Helping out for training.
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1: 12, I can be 725.

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1: Chuter One.
0: They're having a little bit of problem with their insurance and tow service. Can we, they're requesting Fred's towing. Can we send them up here for recovery?
1: Sure. Will it be public or private?
0: It'll be private.
1: Okay, of course. Give me a moment. I'll get that taken care of for you. It's 7:32.
0: Oh,
1: S-29. S-29,
2: Bobo? You just created an event for a special event, and show myself, Baker 5, and Baker 7 out here at 8th Street and Highway 24.
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3: I just got a call transferred over to from County. It looks like that mail party at Baxter Road is getting out of control while the family is trying to tow the vehicle. They stated that he was punching the car, kicking it, and the RP was concerned that her husband was going to end up in a physical altercation with him.
0: Copy, attach to that. 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

0: 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Copy, thank you.
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0: Charlie
1: 4.
0: B, southbound I-25 to 161, David Mary Roberts, David 4-6, Blue Nissan Rogue.
1: Thank you, Sean. I'm coming back. It's going to give me a 2018 red blue in color, showing an expiration 9 of 26 of the Thornton at 7:38.
0: Correct, 2-3.
1: Can you do the 2014 Chennai?

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0: Before you go, just in case, a couple of blocks out by like Baxter when I arrive. Just have room to work with before I assess the situation.
1: I got you. We did get a caller who stated that they were physically fighting.
0: Copy. Go ahead, 1033. Yes, good channel.
1: I copy. 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
1: Okay. And 7-4.
0: Cloudwater, well, 1-4, Kilo, my driver, and Jeff. Copy, vehicle's gone, nobody's here. I'm going to check the local area.
1: Copy, 7-4.

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1: Yes, you are.
0: I copy. I show her as a protected party from Alaska Born and all first of eight in the protected party only. I am showing her license is coming back as a valid adult regular 17 Aurora. Of course, 741.
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0: Can you assist him for the location check?
1: I'm good. 525, 74, southbound. Or northbound.
0: Alright, copy, thank you. 742. Can you do the 14 for the location?
1: South 4.
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0: 25 southbound, milepost 161 with the Colorado, David Robert King, Ocean Boy, Robert Ocean, on a gray Toyota.
1: I am showing your plate coming back as clear, so it does show me it's supposed to be on a 23 Tacoma gray in color. Should have an expiration as 4 of 27 out of Aurora, 7:45.

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0: I have the driver on board, relay him to his house, setting mileage 93937.
1: Southbound 25160 at work, Paul David Frank 56. Flight going back 2021 Black Zero, cross track expiration 12-2026 at 7.

Yuma driving Chad out of Oregon.

0: All right, driver is coming back valid out of Oregon on an Adam 2-4 series. Now we're going to call around.
1: Thanks.
0: 758. Thanks, Mom. 2-8, your troops are not ready. Highway 24th at 299 eastbound. Passing prior to Manitou, a dark possible black pickup truck, possible F-250 or Ram, hauling a trailer. Trailer plate's going to be Adam King Henry, Lincoln 23. Got a company on the side, SMS Seamless, unable to maintain lanes. RP, they just might be the trailer. RP does have visual and is willing to sign. Does have a 4-minute time lapse at 750.
1: Ranger Command 11 on 2-Baker.
0: Command 11.
1: I'm headed southbound, exit 155 on I-25, towards Colorado Springs.

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1: Hi, copy, I didn't call.

0: Pueblo, R4, 1075. R4. I-25, northbound milepost 158, with Colorado personalized, Paul Henry Ocean, 3 Nora 1 X-ray on a silver Subaru.
1: Flight 7 back on a 2018 Silver Forest, registration or was 12-20-25 at 804.

0: 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My driver's in the call for clearances, please.
1: Adam Frank, 127, ready for a second.
2: Yeah.
1: Boy Nora Young, Mary 15, break the third.
2: Go ahead.
1: Actually, sorry, I don't have the third yet. The third's going to be a black hatchback. Break.
2: Go ahead.
1: Looks like possibly minor injuries. I'm currently headed into Three Rivers Dispensary. They have video footage. I'm going to watch to figure out what's going on. We have the whole highway shut down, Rick.
0: Anyway.
1: I'm going to go on the bubble dose.
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0: Southbound 25 to 156-843-4850 to white BMW SUV.
1: Place coming back on a 2026 white BMW expiration 6-2026 at 812.

0: 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Airborne 4, go ahead with your driver.
1: Call out of mail, 2-part lounge. First of Adam Lincoln George, Adam Robert, Ida Nora. First, second last name is Torres with two Roberts and a Sam at the end. First name Luis, Lincoln Union, Ida Sam, 920 of 01.

0: Alrighty, please tell me on your driver.
1: Yeah, go on.
0: It's, Helium.
1: Abram.
0: Alright, he's giving me back the restraining and a temporary protection order. I'll disregard it, but it does state he is, prohibited from possessing a personal firearm or weapon. Other than that, he is valid at L-Regular 171 Series, I think.
1: Thanks.

0: Charles, did you want us on tap?
1: Yeah, just letting you know that we're getting ready to make this left turn from Colorado onto, I think it's Lent, and we're coming down that one way here. Should be there in just a couple minutes.
0: All right, thank you.

0: Pueblo, R4. R4. I'll be clear with the PA, common code 03, and I advise this party to go to the DMV to have her driver's license updated to valid. She had it suspended at one point for no insurance. I'll be clear.
1: Okay, thank you. Be happy, thank you.

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0: I'll be switching to Pueblo.
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0: Peso gave us a crash at I-25 northbound and County Line. I'm not sure if it's going to be ours. It plotted in one, Charlie. But I don't know if you want to head up there and check and see, because I don't know which, if it's going to be ours or one, Charlie. Right? So we'll try to do. I copy. Thank you. 827.
1: That'll be clear to crash report.
0: I copy 827.

0: Pueblo, Tobago, too.
1: Okay.
0: Yeah, that crash you gave Tobago 12, I'll be on scene, and we'll be on county line over at 25. You should be ours.
1: Okay, I'll go ahead and let one Charlie know.
0: Yeah, I got multiple cars, we're blocking eastbound.
1: Alright, copy, and Tobago 12, did you copy?

0: Pueblo, can I get you? Yeah, we're going to have a total of 3 vehicles. I'll need at least one tow for an SUV on all 4 wheels.
1: All right, copy. And then 2 Baker 2, what are they blocking again?
0: We're blocking a left turn lane from County Line and a through lane, left turn lane eastbound and westbound over the Dover I-25.
1: K-32.
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0: 10, Tigger 6, Bubba. 6, go ahead. El Paso's County, and at the 122 South End, do you have a fingerprint reader?
1: Negative.
0: Okay. I'll let my 82 bigger troops near there have a fingerprint reader.
1: 12 finger 7, what's the location?
0: I-25 southbound at the 122.
1: How about the 140? I have a spirit reader. I can head that way if needed.
0: Let me ask him, I'll tell him.

0: Go ahead. The consumer is in that traffic control point if you haven't already, and you can attach it to the agency assist while I head down that way.
1: Yeah, they answered you would still head down there. I'll go ahead and attach it.

0: And Shoemaker to Pueblo.
1: Shoemaker to Glenn.
0: All right, Spirit's in route. I told him they were blocking, so she's going to expedite.
1: Copy, and are you ready for vehicle?
0: Yeah, go ahead.
1: Vehicle one's gonna be Colorado 522 Union King Boy. Should be driven. Ready for two.
0: Good.
1: Out of Illinois, David Charlie Sam Lincoln 95. It's on the red Chevy. That's the one that's gonna take the tow. Or need the tow. Ready for three.
0: And good.
1: Charlie, Queen Adam, Queen 34, Colorado. The break for a trailer.
0: Go ahead. There are.
1: Excuse me, Colorado, Charlie, John, Nora, Queen 97.
0: All right, copy. 837. Probably
2: 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Copy, clear of that traffic control, and I'll be heading back to my area.
0: Hey, I copy, and 838. Pueblo R4, I'll be out with 2-2. 838.
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0: 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They were able to find him.
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0: 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Go ahead. Southbound 25 to 155, Dimmy, Texas, William, John, and Tom at 2404. It's a gold Hyundai.
1: Texas, let's get back on a gold 2012 Hyundai out of Texas. That's pretty soon. Looks like it was 2 2026 and

0: advisory.
1: Scott.
0: Good morning. On duty on CAT. You got the string manager.
1: Scott.
0: 442-91.
1: Copy. Good morning, 841.

0: 10, Jupiter 3, Quebec.
1: Sugar 21.
0: I'll be clear from the courthouse.
1: I copy at 8:43.
0: This is 343, all your plates came back clear, current.
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0: 8:43. Probably airborne for you, over there.
3: Okay. Texas Mail, last spelling, Mary Paul Ocean, Nora George Ocean, first name Samuel Common, 123 of 03.

is valid. Class Charlie 4633 out of Texas. Network out of Colorado.

Bob Airborne 4, what year is Texas saying this vehicle is? I have it coming back on a 2012. I'm Paul 21-1075. Michael, why don't you get northbound with Texas Victor David 8243, not apportioned, should come back on a 2018 international. White 2018 International out of Texas with an expiration 11 of 2026. I copy. Could you also clear a driver also out of Texas? Go ahead. No party, two part last, spelled Nora, Ocean, Union, Charles, Henry, Ida. And the second is Edwards. First of Brian, spelled Boy Robert Young, Adam Nora, middle R, Robert. Date of birth is 6/11/88.

0: is 524-887-58, and it's on the Class Charles.
1: Confirming that's 524-8758.
0: 524-887-58.
1: Right now, I got him coming back. He's now in Class Charlie on that 524, Newark, Colorado.
0: Copy,
1: I'll
0: be on the inspection.
1: 347.

0: 29, 1075.
1: That's 29.
0: 7th and Colorado on David George David William 55 to Rick Chrysler.
1: Please go back on it. We're in 2004 DT Cruiser. Expiration was 10-2025.

0: Alpha Spectre Fox, can you copy driver 2?
1: That's driver 2.
0: Female Illinois, last of Charles Ocean, Lincoln, Ida, Sam Ocean, on. First of Dawn. Her date of birth is 5/20 of 62.

0: Nothing coming back out of Illinois. Do you have an OLN for her?
1: Affirm, it will be Charles 425-1656-2744.
0: 1656, what were the last three after that?
1: Sorry, Father, here, I'll just put up a call for you here in a minute.
0: Alright, I saw your other two in there too, and they both came back clear valid.

Alright, and then driver 2, she's coming back down with Class David on that Charlie 425 series.

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1: Receiving the 24,
0: hello, David Lincoln Tom, David 91, this is a trailer for vehicle 2.
1: Eight 57.

0: 25 on the line, yeah. Can you please say that clear as an excursion on 26 on 26 white David Charles or Charles trailer 858?
1: Photo of her. I appreciate it.

0: Are you clear? Copy on her.
1: She's alone. Go ahead.
0: All right, she's coming back with protected and a mandatory protection order. I'll disregard. Other than that, she's only coming back eligible on a 173 series out of Springs. I'll get a photo for you.
1: Okay, from she said she never got a license, so just an ID, hopefully.

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1: 29, go ahead.
0: Yeah, there's no photo available for that party.

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1: Can you tell us on the vehicle we're on the Ford Edge, Edward North Victor?

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1: Hello, Parks 1907, on duty.
0: Parks 1907.
1: Hey, on duty at Lake Pueblo State Park, IBM is 6492. No static checks, please.
0: And I know, too.

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0: Maryborn Force. Maryborn. Maryborn. Maryborn, forecast.
1: Yeah, go ahead and take me off over time, and I'll be on airborne status here in El Paso County. No status checks, please.
0: All right, copy. And thank you, Travis.

0: Woods, Tanker 6, 1075. Southbound at the 132, Colorado Temp 830-5150.
1: 3051.
0: Sorry, 830-5150.
2: KW 15, airplane out of California, is coming back clear. I'm showing no record at 909.
3: Over 14, 1075. Southbound I 25 at 28, it's going to be on Colorado plate. Edward, Ocean George, Charles 85 on a blue Toyota.

0: 215, I copy. Your party is coming back clear. I'm showing valid on a George 4 series out of Colorado. I'm sorry, out of Florida, eligible on a 94 out of Colorado.
1: I copy. And then for my plate, can we change that ocean to a 0, please?
0: I did when I ran it initially, and it does come back clear on the 25 Nissan Utility. I'm showing an expiration 2 of 27.
1: I copy. Can you throw that vehicle to the country, please, and I will be on a verbal.
0: I'm copying it. Sure, I'll be in there for you at 9:12.
1: Okay, 14. Can you go with my driver?
0: 2:14, go ahead.
1: I'm sorry about that. She's in the call for clearances. 2:06. I'll be clear of the verbal.
0: 9:13.

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1: Hi,
0: Carl. Edward Mary Paul. Young 32 on the Chevy Malibu.
1: 2-15-9, copy up. Please clear. I'm showing an expression 127 on a 06 dark blue Chevy Malibu at 917.
0: Close it. 14, clear verbal.
1: 14, I copy 917.
0: Good.
1: I just want to let you know, CDOT just keyed up and said all lanes are open at 50 in Aspen.
2: 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And you can show me clear here. Station issue 2, driver 1. And I'll check that welfare check at over 50.
1: I appreciate you. Thank you, 918.

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1: Clear.
0: 25 southbound, 123 exit, with Edward Boy Union, John 72, Toyota Highlander.
1: Please move back on 2001 Dark Blue Highlander, expiration 10-2026.
0: Copy. I'll go ahead and red tag it.
1: Pueblo R4, I'll be clear. 920. Pueblo Trigger 12. Vehicle 2, public, no hold. I'll be clear. Report a citation to driver 1. Thanks, and I get clear off 2 as well then. Vehicle 2, yeah, you clear me.

0: 6, copy crash. Bravo 2-Mix 5, help me clear that abandoned, not a hazard. Go ahead.
1: And looks like that's going to be on 5000 Goldfield Drive. Looks like we have a vehicle went through a fence. Black or blue Subaru, fire and medical are in route.
0: Copy, in route, about 15.

0: 我的权利。
1: That's right. And for citation, she's in a safe location. 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Thanks, 24.

0: And speaker 5, hello.
1: Speaker 5, I see the notes. Do we have an update on injury?
0: Didn't say anything, but let me reach out.
1: That copy.
0: Pablo, speaker 6. Attachment 5's crash, I'll start it in that way as well.

0: Do we have a cross street with Goldfield, or is it just the 5,000 block?
1: I think it's just the 5,000. Let me see, but there's no update on injury yet.
0: Thanks, Charlie.
2: No break.
3: Go ahead. Cobo probation 29, hold is it complete?
4: Probation 29, I copy break 2, did his team continue?
2: There's a male that's walking away from the vehicle. I think he was broke down, but he's wearing a white black ball cap, gray shirt, and a black pants. Let me go check on him first.
4: I am 32.
1: Two-maker 5, two-maker 6, it's going to be Goldfield, it's going to be north of, just north of Blue Stem Park.
4: Expiration 8 of 26 on an 04 white Dodge Durango at

0: 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Four vehicle, minor injury crash, two vehicles towed, only vehicle one, vehicle three, public tows, no holds, vehicle two was private tow, no holds, break.
1: It's got one of the lanes blocked on Goldfield, traffic can get her out.
0: Call the driver one. 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
2: 937. 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
3: Probation, 29.
2: At home visit, 1930 Rose Lane.
3: Party is clear. I'm trying to go on a 1-7 adult regular, and he is going to be the RO to that vehicle.
0: I copy.
1: Yeah, he broke a belt. I'm going to be taking him down to Wallsburg to get him a new belt. Break for a sorry.
3: Go ahead.
1: 8566.
3: 938.
1: Put me in my residence for a moment.
3: 938.

0: 一会儿我就得给他送一大杯灰。
1: I did go through some barbed wire fence that they had to cut and break. The ambulance is just transporting her up to the parking lot for the reservoir, so I'll meet her there.
2: Alright, coming back on the 2017 Black Subaru Impreza, expiration is 12 of 2026.
0: That copies. It's completely off the roadway. We're going to have the roadway completely open here. I'm just going to leave the vehicle on the side here for now.
2: Okay, I copy that.

0: Nine call 209.
1: Monument South with a Henry 488121 plate out of Tennessee.
0: Plate coming back on a, I have it on a 1999 Ford with an expiration 12 of 2026.
1: Copy.
0: 942.
2: I'm on 204 Mary on duty.
0: 204 Mary.
2: Good morning. I'll be on 0269. I'll be on motor Mary Charles 12 break.
0: Good.
2: 17470, and I'll be headed to the courthouse, so I
0: got it. Good morning, 942.
3: Yeah, I'll have a couple of speakers.

0: call him again. No, Bob, it's not a little Pearl 576?
1: Nah, the robbery. Several six.
0: I got it, go ahead.
1: Go ahead and show me 1041. I'll be ready.
0: Alright.
1: 178-007.
0: Alright, have a good morning, Ed. 9-0-943.

0: 做国际的一个方案。Well, there's about 80 feet of barbed wire fence, just on the west side of the reservoir. I believe it belongs to, probably CSU utilities, but, El Paso's checking it out to find out who the owner of the fence is.
1: Hey, Tommy, I'll reach out to them and see if they can help them. 945.

0: Hotel 2 Bay 5, can I help you with the driver? Female Colorado, last of Martinez with a zebra, first of Catherine, Charlie, Adam, Tom, Henry, Edward, Robert, Ida, Nora, Edward, and date of birth of 6/30/63.
1: Alright, she's coming back clear valid, adult regular 921 series, Atta Springs.
0: Hello, Jamaica 5. Hi, copy. Right now, no detection of ETOH. I believe this can be medical, and she's going to be transported to Penrose.
1: Hi, copy.

0: 师傅了吧？
1: Can I guide you to this, we made it as an animal complaint. It might be a, vehicle versus cam. 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And then what would you do with it?
0: Yeah, go ahead and test me. Hold on.
1: Thank you. It's time.

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0: devil if you make it high.
1: Good.
0: I think the safe's going to remain on scene. He's going to take a couple photos and red tag the vehicle. It's off the roadway. And I'm going to hit Penrose Main. We've turned off our Birdie 1 cameras and brake. I talked to Fountain Reservoir. Their worker is going to repair the fence, so they've already been notified.
1: Copy, thank you.

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0: Republic in your side. I'm in route to Penrose, and if you could just throw a case number on the call for me, please.
1: I got the only one in there for you at 9:58. Pueblo to Baker 6. Good. Can you just make a note that the driver's window is down on this vehicle? And I think they took the key, so there's no way for me to secure it.
0: Can you hear me? I do rallies down in Wolfsburg. I have my endings.
2: Go ahead with ending.
0: 8587.
2: 9:59. Pueblo probation 29. 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

0: Bubba, it's Baker 6. 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That vehicle has been wrapped in caution tape and red tagged. I'll be clear.
1: Hey, I copy, attention.

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0: Put me out at 26 and put me out, please.
1: 26, what was it? Vermeo?
0: Vermeo,
1: I copy 11-10.

0: Did it show me out on a fire or something? I suspect you had this.
1: I'm sure you have that permit up on me. Can you send in, please?
0: You can show me out on a firearms compliance inspection address when ready.
1: Go ahead.
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1: Pick up the 10-10-13. 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
1: Monument South Fork with California portion of California plate 539-03 Lincoln 4.
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1: Lincoln 4.

0: Flight 36, standby. And Pearl 9, or 90209, the record coming back on that California flight.
1: Copy, can you run 5 in?
0: Standby. Pearl 536, go ahead.
2: 1 white female, last of Fontenelle, Frank Ocean, Nora, Tom Edward, Nora Ocean Tom, first of Paula, 1215 and 94, she should have 1 more.
0: Pearl 536, she's coming back with that felony. I'll go ahead and get it confirmed and sent over.
2: Copy, the agent of the CJC, and then I got starters, we're in the transporter.
0: Go ahead.
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0: 10-10-16. 9-12-209, the set of VIN.
1: VIN of 1 Frank Tom, 8 William 3, David Tom 1, Paul Edward Charlie, 69015.
0: Fans coming back on a, let's see, 2023 Ford, valid, or expirations for 2027, that is that flight 53903, what's important?
1: Copy, could you send that return to the minor port of entry, please?
0: 10-10-17.

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0: Bravo 36, I'm sorry, 5. Communicate. Okay. I-25 northbound at the 135. We're going to be able to red Saturn. Plate is in the windshield. Frank Boy King, Union 9-4, maybe.
1: That's coming back on a 1997 Marine Saturn, expiration 6/20/27.

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votes make sense. Go ahead. Driver's in the call for clearance, verbal only. I believe he's out of Alabama. Yeah, he is coming back, he's valid out of Alabama on an 895 series. Also coming back eligible out of Colorado on an adult state ID. I'll see if I can find a photo for him out of Alabama. Nothing. It looks like Chewbaker Gate cited him recently. He produced that ticket with all of his info.

control 536. Okay. Out at CJC with Hardy, Wagon and Missionary. Okay. 686. I copy, and I sent everything over. Let me know if they didn't get it. I can resend it. Perfect, thank you. 10-10-33.

0: Can you put this party's Alabama return in the call, please?
1: I copy, and I found a photon thrown in there for him, too.

0: search front.
1: So looking at that Alabama return, the more I'm looking at it, the more it's stating status left the state and has expired in 2022. Take a look at it. He might not be valid out of Alabama.
0: I copy. And looking at the ticket from 2 Acre 8, he was cited for driving without a license.
1: Yeah, as far as looking at it, yeah, but I threw it in there for you.

0: 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Highway 24, mile post 288 westbound, Colorado Edward Charlie David George 62.
1: Thanks for being back on a 2023 white Ford at 350, expirations 9-2026. 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

0: 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Charlie 3. 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

7 on Paul 21. Can you show me clear that contact with an inspection out of service?

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It's just going to be a property damage crash. 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

0: Hi, Robert 706.
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0: All right, you have a good afternoon. I have 1102.

6. South Pilot, 135. Alright, so it looks like fire is giving him a right. They're going to be at the 119 exit with him. Then fire's going to give him a ride? Well, they're going to go to the 119. I think they're going to check on him, and then they're going to have that with them. Copy. PGH 15.

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0: I'll be clear from that location and going off duty. Thanks for your help and have a good day.
1: Thank you. Have a good day. 1109.

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1: Probation 29, Pueblo.
0: 29 and 41 are done with home visits for the day. We'll be logging off. Thank you.
1: Thank you. 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

0: Pete, did you want me to clear you from the call as well?
1: Yes, I'm done with everything for now. I'll call you off
0: somewhere. Copy at 1111.

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They're

0: going to be Frank, Queen, Frank, Charlie, 87. Shoot them back on a stolen Highlander. I don't need all the tones and everything. Great. Go ahead. Will you just confirm that for me and then reach out to City and SO and see if they have any, like, undercover surveillance on it right now. I'm just hit on a plate reader off B Street. Yeah, it's near B Street and West Shell, Cross Street.
1: That's B Street and West Shell.
0: Yeah, Afer.
1: Alright, yeah, it is coming back. I'll send out for confirmation on that, let me see. Likely Toyota Highlander, 2018.
0: Got it, I'm like near Circle, 25, I'm going to keep an eye on it.

0: Pablo Tweaker 4. 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Can you show me clear? Break. 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Yeah, I'm at B Street. And 85 now. What color was that? Highlander.
1: It's a light blue Toyota Highlander. Plate associated Frank Queen, Frank Charlie 87.
0: Copy. I'll drive through the area.
1: I copy 116.

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1: Tiger 6.
0: Help me out with that pedestrian. He's on the exit ramp at the 119, not on the interstate. Fire is not here. Looks like they already cleared.
2: From PE West Guns and Guns Road to the El Paso County Jail with 1-1022, starting right into range.
0: Hey, wait, where are you starting at? I've got enough gas.
2: 888 West Guns and Guns Road.
0: Alright, do we have the party and do we need to get confirmed?
2: It's already been confirmed. They've already sent it to El Paso County. So, Marty, whenever you're ready.
0: Go ahead.
2: Sergeant Monday is 1-2-5-7-7-6.

0: Mutiny Level Air 14. Yeah, looking in Flock, one of the hits that's coming up is kind of affect carjacking. Can you see any details on how this thing was stolen?
1: I haven't even reached out to him, so it's going to be a minute.

0: S-29 to Baker 6. Can you go to Tech?
1: Contact.
0: Hey, Sarge. He's fine. He said he was just a little dehydrated, but the fire department gave him some water. And now he does want to go to the Loves down in Pueblo. Do you want to head down this way and take him, or should I just pick him up?
1: Let's go ahead and take him. I'm southbound right now at about 125, so I should be there in a few minutes.
0: Give him that right.
1: Is he right by the interstate, or is he down off the exit?
0: No, if you take the 119 exit, you'll see us. We're at the, like, basically the bottom of the exit ramp. We're off the interstate.
1: Copy. Yeah, I'll be there a bit. Thanks.
0: Thank you. Tech clear.
1: My last 49.
0: It's 49.
1: Plus 29, if you can pass me to, I believe it's Baker 6's call, I'm going to go ahead and give that guy a courtesy ride down to Pueblo. Get him off the interstate.
2: Follow to Baker, of course.
3: Go ahead.
2: Yeah, I went through B Street at Michelle. I have not seen that vehicle. I don't know if you attached me or not, but you can show me clear for now.
0: Alright, copy, 1121 M. Dearborn, support, you saw my...

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1: Go to 22.

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1: Go with your third.
0: 4 Edward 4, IBM 121488.
1: I copy, and 4 out of 4 is are you primary?
0: Can I have one more unit with me?
1: Go ahead.
0: 4 Lincoln 6, IBM 050731.
1: All right, I copy. Good afternoon. Let me

0: 432.
1: Shows out at 2 River Street and Bush, 4 Union Sam, Charles Henry, one in custody, we're code 4. I'll get the info in a minute.

0: looks like it starts. Go ahead. Said this party was clear, yes. A record out of Alabama. I copy. That's 29-2. I have left board here in just a second.
1: Milepost 293, Illinois, plate, begins to enter Queen, it's obstructed by a bike rack. I'll get you the rest.
2: Ocean Union, Tom Hyde and Nora, 1st of Daniel, 217 of 86.

0: felonies, I gotta confirm.
1: For the check.
0: Is there two that I have to confirm?
1: Hey, we should have the DOC and then,
0: yeah, it's gonna be a few minutes before I can get it confirmed, so I'll get it over there as soon as I can. 11:29. Pueblo, Junior 2, 1075. Go ahead. I-25 South Elm, Apples 161, with Ocean Union William 201, Colorado. Black Volkswagen expirations 3/20/27, 11/29.

0: Altimeter 2, copy, plate, and over. 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Illinois male, last spelling Boy Ida Sam, first spelling Adam Nora David Robert Zebra Edward George, and correction Edward John, middle spelling A Adam 10-6-55. 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
1: Starting. 93452 en route to the Love down by Pueblo, just to drop them off a safe location.
0: 1132. Pueblo, it's Waker 6. I'll be clear of that call.

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Got you at the office at 11:30.

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1: pre-show with that Highlander.
0: Yeah, I'm still looking for it. I haven't seen it all.
1: And it looks like it was involved in a robbery from what they said. But there's nothing in there about a carjacking.

0: 10-1 speaker trips in at a ready Vandalay drive on Highway 116. Going to be a dark green Nissan SUV, can maintain lane speed, and they'll see passing over a dirt shoulder. Now at the Loveland Fountain, no plate associated, and RP will not sign. Air to 11-3.
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1: Shows on El Paso County Jail. 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
0: Back copy. She sent everything over. Let me know if you didn't get them, or we can resend them.
1: Roger that. Thank you.

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1: 2-12.
0: No fire identification to motors, so I'll be clear.
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0: Bravo, Charlie 7.
1: Henry 7.
0: Good afternoon, Charlie, I'm Julian CAD. Thanks for beginning.
1: Good to beginning.
0: 64819, and I'll be en route to Dubai for training.
1: Alright, I copy, I can move after handling.

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0: Good morning. 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

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Driver and Ben are in the call for clearance. Reference the Ben, can you try it Missouri and Colorado?

0: Alright, driver is coming back valid, no regular 0000 identified. Nothing out of Missouri on it, and nothing coming out of Colorado on it either.
1: Thank you, be on the TCR.

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0: Oh, no. Class of Miller, Mary Ida Lincoln Lincoln, Adam Robert David, first of Michael,
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0: full middle of David, date of birth 9258.

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1: 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I'm going to assist.
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1: 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I'll be at the Trinidad port of entry.
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0: 6-0 with Colorado Mary Sam Robert Union Boy Edward on a maroon Honda.
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1: 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Good afternoon, 12.

0: Good afternoon. Can you show me on duty at the TrueNav Port of Entry? IBM is 3052.
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1: 12-8.
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0: Can you put the trooper's name in the call to who's investigating? Name and number, please.
1: Copy, sir. Bye.

0: 注意什么。注意什么，宝宝？
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0: 电话没信号，哪里打 call？
1: 啊，不公平。

0: I-29, Pueblo.
1: I-25, SA-125, Bent.
0: Yes, sir, I'm not sure if my partner relayed this information, but there's a accident injury that was pending for a day or swing car. Just needing to collect driver's phone number, email, insurance, and potential additional charges. Do you want me to attach you to take a look at it?
1: Copy. Yeah, go ahead.
0: Copy. 1217.

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0: about 29?
1: That's 29, fella.
0: He was transported to Mino Central. Looks like Bickers Evans already over there. Is this something he's already looking at, or do you know?

0: I believe that was attached to Adam Case at Baker 7's on.
1: Okay. Yeah, while he's over there, maybe you can check on that party, see if he's still there, or sounds like he was intubated or something, you know, this morning when they tried to talk with him.
0: All right, copy. I'll give him a call.

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0: 925 northbound, outpost 152 with Edward John, Paul 54, saw that black Jeep Cherokee.

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0: 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I'll be clearing here shortly when they clear.
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0: 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Northbound, the Monument Port, outwind, Colorado Plate, Lloyd, Union, 043, 6
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0: 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There's 8-2026 on a 2024 white Mack truck here out of Littleton. Go ahead, whichever.
1: Colorado holding mail, last of William, Ida, Lincoln, Sam, Ocean, and Laura. First of Charlie, Adam, Sam, Paul, Edward, Robert. Date of birth is 8-19 of 98.

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1: Thank you. 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

0: 2 Edward 1 Pueblo, copy in. Max Day, hand run.
1: Good.
0: It's going to be a vehicle versus deer. Driver took off. No one's on the scene. Death agent now currently, and deer is believed to still be alive and having motor function issues. Needs to be dispatched. It's on Teller County Road 1 and Milepost 9.
1: In about 20 minutes.
0: 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Hello, turn over 2.
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0: Copy, have a good day, 1234.
1: Pueblo 204, Mary.
0: Go ahead.
1: 201 is busy. I'm in Cripple Creek. I can head up Teller 1 and take care of that. About 9 miles away.
0: 201, did you copy?
3: Yeah, I appreciate it. It sounds like we got a deputy going to dispatch the deer, and the vehicle left the scene without any information, so it might just be a drive-by. Thank you.
0: I copy. I'll attach you to it before Mary.
1: Before Mary, go ahead and attach me. I'll just cruise by.
0: 1234.

0: 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Motor assist hazard.
1: 12
0: Highway 24 North Mark Shuffle Road. EPSA's advising there's a small SUV, maroon in color, stalled in the westbound lane of intersection. RP was not involved. That's all the information they gave us.
1: Like, how can it be extended from Area 1, probably about 25 minutes or something like that, that way.
0: I copy 1230.
2: Pueblo, Jamaica 2, that's my area. My ETA would probably be the same. Kitsap County, has anybody?
0: Copy, somebody.

0: Papa.
1: Papa, S-29.
0: S-29, Papa.
1: On that one that's pending at Orange Shuffle, Highway 24, I'm probably about 20, but I'll start that way just in case.
0: Can I copy? EPSA, so they advise CSPD. I'm just waiting on a response from them.
1: Okay, I'll head that way. Thanks.
0: 12-4.

0: 29 Polo.
1: 29.
0: Chase, could you advise they have units en route right now?
1: Okay, I copy that. Thank you.
0: Do you want me to still show you en route?
1: Yeah, just in case it's something big. It's not just a assist, you know, they should be able to take care of it, but just in case, I'll head that way.
0: Okay, copy, talk ready.

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1: 这个意思方程式
0: 25 is the one, 6 1 Mobile, Colorado, Edward, Ocean, Ina, George 8 6.
1: To Rigor 12 1, I'm trying to vehicle clearance, bars 10 20 26, right 20 24, red Toyota RAV4 Prime, out of Denver, 12 4.

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1: Double R 4I-25, milepost 162, northbound, go ahead.
2: Yes, sir, is it okay if I attach you to a phone message? It's a party complaining that he received a ticket at a Federal Heights Police Department and he has some questions.
1: Okay, I'll get pulled over here and take a look at it.
2: Copy, 1237.
1: Pueblo 282, copy another plate on here.
2: Two, go ahead with your
1: service. It's the plate. She just got new plates on it. It's going to be Edward Sam Queen Young 99 Colorado.
2: Copy. Sorry about that. Vehicle's clear for 6/2027 on 2016 Blue Jeep Cherokee out of Sheridan.
1: Copy.
2: Yeah,
1: matches.
2: Copy. 1248.
1: Bravo, she made the 28 on duty.
2: Go ahead.
1: IBM 174017, I'll be caller 703, break starting.
2: Go ahead.
1: 18594, I'll be relaying this car to 2-25 residents.
2: Copy, 248.
1: Pueblo, 2 River 4 Mary.
2: 2 River 4 Mary.
1: Alright, either it took off or Teller took care of it. I don't see any deer in the area, so be clear.
2: I copy, 2 River.

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They got a black truck, stalled out, not moving.

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0: You can clear me from that phone call. I spoke with that party, gave him some advice. 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
1: Copy, 1250.

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1: I'm Paul 20, I'm 10-4, 1066, thank you. I'm sorry, I'm 10-4, thank you.
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0: We're done with MAC 10, and if you can show myself off duty, thank you. 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
0: 925-151,
1: I'm good, thank you. 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
1: 2 Baker 2, go ahead.
0: Coming I-25, milepost 163 northbound. There's an 18-wheeler broke down on the shoulder, partially in the lane of traffic. RP's passed by only.
1: Copy. Can I get turn around 130? Head that way.
0: Copy, thank you.
2: Pueblo Wire 4, I'm at the 162 northbound. I'll go check on it.
0: I copy. 2 Baker 2, you just turned up.
1: 2 Baker 2, I copy, thank you.
0: 13

0: Pueblo, Tuninger 2-1075.
1: Tuninger 2.
0: I-25 northbound at the 160 with 782 Tom Lincoln David Colorado. Well, white trip.
1: Tuninger 2, Pueblo, Mission Legal Clear, Express 4, 2027, 11-2006, by Chevy 350, head of Longmont, Virginia.

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1: This is Temporary, showing the 8-0-6-2026 on a 2003 Great Peterbilt 379 out of Colorado Springs.
0: Temporary, thank you.
1: Searching there.
0: Pueblo R4. Oh yeah, with that semi northbound I-25 at the 163, and he is partially blocking the number 3.
1: Alright.
0: Alright.
1: I have a question today.

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1: 13 party.
0: Buttload,
1: R4. R4, hello.
0: Can you copy the plate on this truck?
1: Copy that.
0: David Sam William, Mary 15, out of Colorado. Bridge.
1: Plate clear, Terra 30, 2027 on 2012 Light, CW Construction out of Aurora. Go ahead.
0: Okay, he thinks it overheated. He's going to let it cool down a little bit and then try and get it further off the road on the other side of the hill here. And he does have a service truck en route, but it's coming from Denver.
1: Copy. Does he have any TA?
0: Couple R4. It sounds just like drive time.
1: Can I copy 1341?
0: She read the 12-1075.
1: 3-12, go ahead.
0: North on 25-163, out of Colorado. Adam Lincoln, Lincoln, San 70.
1: Speaker 12, follow vehicle clear, 1-2027 on a 2021 White Ford Transit out of Eagle 1, 1341.

0: queuing your telephone. Are you clear to copy?
1: He's a long gun.
0: Well, Mr. Gert, he's the protective party in the mandatory protection order. He is showing valid XR 6 2020 adult regular 152 series.
1: Copy, Chief.

Ninja Maker Drew carrying a road rage to home in Nevada. And it was a CSP blind transfer, time lapse of 5 to 10 minutes. Heading westbound around the Cheyenne Boulevard, it's a white Volkswagen Turbo, license plate 8334883, swerving in and out of the lanes, cutting through traffic, was trying to pass people, pass unsafe in the intersection. No longer has visual, as he was willing to sign 6.

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1: Thank you, 07.
0: Do you mind running two HIN inspections on jet skis for me, please?
1: With the first one.
0: First is Young Adam Mary, Adam 0681, Charlie 717.
1: Okay, go with the second.
0: Second is Young Adam Mary, Adam 3830, David 404.
1: Okay, give me one second.

0: 1907, they're both coming back clear. The second one is saying that it doesn't conform.
1: Do you want me to repeat the second one?
0: Yes, go ahead.
1: Young Adam Mary, Adam 383, 0 David 404.
0: That's what I have, and they're both clear.
1: That's fine, thank you. You can go ahead and show me clear.
0: Okay, 1350.

0: engine 2 Baker 2, clearing the road range at 25 mile post 153 southbound. There's two motorcycles speeding, waving, riders standing on their bikes. Both bikes are black in color, and both riders were last seen wearing black clothing. No license plate information. Time lapse of 2 to 3 minutes per EPSO. RP can't sign and wants a contact. 1352.
1: Shoemaker 12.
0: Shoemaker 12.
1: You can attach me, I'll give him a call.
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1: Hello.
0: When you get a moment, will you call into the comm center? Thank you.

0: Portland, Parks 1908, on duty. Good afternoon. I'll be at Lake Pueblo State Park. IBM is 6666. Any for status checks?
1: Okay, good afternoon. 1355.

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0: 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He's no longer blocking. I'll let you know I'm clear. He's trying to move it a little further.
1: I copy 13.

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1: 2 Acre 2.
0: I-25 southbound, mile post 157 with Charlie Queen Boy, Robert 18, Colorado.

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0: 5-4.
1: Okay, it's starting up. This vehicle moved to the Gore area at milepost 163.5, just north of County Line Bridge. He's not a hazard anymore. He'll be waiting here till the service truck gets here. I'll be clear.
0: 5-4, okay, 14-02.

0: trouble for Courtney for $100.
1: Good afternoon. I'll be at Lathrop State Park. I'll be on 721. No, 17.
0: Good afternoon. 1402.

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1: Shoemaker 12, go ahead.
0: Call over demo. Adam, Ida, Adam, Adam, 4-0.
1: Shoemaker 12, hello. Vehicle's clear, Treasury 2027. There's no vehicle information. I'm sorry.
0: I've been driving a call for you here in a minute.
1: Thank you, Christian.

0: 12, 1099, valid in your location, I 25 mile post 152 southbound, break.
1: Yeah.
0: Last name for Shino, first name of Drew, middle name of Adam. White male, date of birth 1/14 of 2004, 507, over 160, brown alert brown. Break.
1: No.
0: Looks like it's a traffic offense out of El Paso County. His bond's 300 and says bond over 199 and under. They will transport.
1: Okay, you can put that call. I'll work for it. My party 510, the different middle.
0: I copy. And the vehicle did come back by VIN. It expires 5 of 2026 on a 2020 white Kia Niro out of Springs.
1: Yeah, copy.
2: But Blood Trigger 2, you can attach me to the 12 call. That way.
0: And copy for tonight.
3: Hello, Trigger 15 on duty.
0: Trigger 15,
3: hold up. Good afternoon, IBM is 158025, I'll be in car 501, break for miles.
0: Go ahead.
3: 32173, and I'll just be relaying this vehicle to Christian Brothers off of Constitution and Park Shuffle.

0: 撕破我这个窗户。Everything else matches. I think that is going to be the party.
1: I copy, and I'm just waiting on confirmation out of that cell.
0: Copy.
1: Right, 11.

0: 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You can see me clear and back in service.
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1: When you get a moment, will you call the 2 Adam radio?
0: Sure thing.
1: Fortune 13. Attention to Baker units, they're in a road rage north Nevada in Austin Bluff. It's going to be a temp tag. Sam Paul Union Victor 43 light blue Tacoma, southbound in Nevada, tailgating, speeding, following too close, no driver. Repeat Wellington 9, 1413.
0: Blow, MTS 9, clear. Inspection.
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0: 记得你的小伙子。
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0: But the confirmation in the call, they're saying not confirmed. PR bond only.
1: Going on.
0: 14-17.Oh, it's because of 15. Should be your 15. You guys are off duty. Have a good day. Have a good day, 14-17.

0: Yes, ma'am, myself, Airborne 3, we're going to be up at point number 2 over the Springs for a little while. We'll be using call sign at 1 if anyone needs us.
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0: 115 south out of the county line, switch over to 2 Adam Radio. 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
1: Pueblo, Jamaica 6, copy, motorist assist. I-25 southbound, Memphis 120, Colorado, Edward, Victor, Victor, Lincoln, 11.
0: Trigger 6, Pueblo, vehicles cleared, search 2-2027 on a 2000E Black Chevy Equinox out of Colorado Springs, 1430.

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1: computer.
0: Upload to make sense. This vehicle's abandoned, but it's not a hazard. I red tagged it.
1: Copy.

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Public.

0: Bravo, that's 29.
1: That's 29.
0: On that Highway 24, the 338 crash from last night, can you, there is a transport number on that party. Can you just verify that Nemo Central is the location he was sent to? They can't find him.
1: I'm on the phone with Jim Baker 7 now.
0: Okay.
1: Roger that.

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Go ahead. The show's at 2719 North Union Boulevard.

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1: Two Baker, two Pueblo.
0: I got him pushed onto the side street. He's no longer a hazard. Keep him clear.

Attention to Baker, you're carrying a road rage, I-25 and Northgate Boulevard. It's going to be northbound on I-25. Blue Toyota SUV, license plate boy Paul Henry at 039. One older male driver weaving in and out of traffic to pass. Hand gestures, speed about 80 to 90. Was passing on the shoulder. RP still has visual. RP was willing to sign. Has a 3-minute time lapse at 4241.

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1: Shoemaker.
0: I-25 northbound, outpost 118, Colorado Edward Tom Lincoln, Victor 49.
1: Shoemaker 6, Pueblo vehicles cleared, expire 6, 2027, on a 2006 Marine Ford Fusion out of Pueblo.

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0: Did you see a red tag entry for this vehicle?

0: Affirm. Looks like... Stand by. Looks like it was entered on the 15th.
1: My copy. It looks like it's expired. Additionally, this vehicle has been broken into. Can you try to find a number for the owner? If we can't contact them, then I'll tell you.

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0: I tried calling that number. It's either disconnected or won't accept my call. 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
1: Alright, copy.

0: 2 Baker Street, Pueblo. 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
0: 4250.

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1: 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That party won't be awake for like 48 hours. 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
0: Alright, copy.

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0: 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They were out of position, but classics in route 30 to 40.
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0: Good afternoon. Union miles 199-07, W areas 1 through 5.
1: Alright, copy. Good afternoon, 1450.

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1: 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Can you really clear that case in the office for now?
0: Alright, 15-03.
2: Bubba to speaker 19, I need the MCAT.
0: Speaker 19, good afternoon,
2: Matt. Good afternoon, 30 miles, 43831.
0: Copy, I'm not seeing a vehicle. 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
2: 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I'm just waiting on the tow. 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
1: QDO 15.
0: 25 and south or northbound at 860 at the Outlet, Montana, Edward Tom Lincoln, 835 on a red Dodge.

0: Peggy, this is Gina Prentice, Claire Ashwood on a 2015 1500 Ram truck.
1: Full figure 19 on the South car today. What foot we got?
2: There's a semi tire between lane 1 and 2. It's too much traffic for safety patrol to retrieve it.
1: 19 copy set, so 143 on I-25.
2: Affirm, eastbound.
1: Copy that, should be cities.
2: Good, you know, vehicle. With the bumper on the driver's side is broken. Complaint, went on the shoulder to pass everyone, speeding over 90. Air hit, 1509.
3: Oh, excuse me, 42, Thomas.
2: Two and four, I'm sorry.
3: 2-24. Do you have time loss on that complaint?
2: I just took the call.
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1: Tranker 27.
0: Hold me off duty. Have a great day. Thanks for help.
1: Yeah, later. 15 minutes. K93, your flight is clear. So far, I'm getting a record out of Kansas. And 15, 14. Right, Kitty was 15.

0: Sorry, I haven't heard a copy on him. It's Adam on antenna. It's showing violent tendencies, stalking, assaulting, threatening. Oh, the PPM is last name Hilario, first name Zoline. And he is also showing No Record Colorado suspended Adam Montana on an Adam Boy series. I'll put that in the call.
1: Copy. Appreciate it. Thank you. Bert.
0: Go ahead.
1: Cut my full view for a term in the comments, please.

0: Okay, are you able to have a reason for his why he'd like to defend out Montana?
1: I can try doing a driving history. I don't know what we'll get. Give me a second.
0: I copy. It's not a big deal. I just want to know why. Off duty, please. Have a good night.
1: Have a good night, please.

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1: 3 Baker 9 Pueblo, vehicles clear, size 12, 2026 on 2012 Silver Chevy Equinox, out of background, 59.

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1: R4, Pueblo.
0: I'll be off duty. Have a good afternoon.
1: Have a good afternoon. 15 R4. To be yourself, Pueblo.
0: I'll be off duty. Have a good night.
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0: Probe, if I will be out with an SUV at the 87 northbound, I'll get you a plane here in a second. K93, you can disregard his blown away. I'll be UTL on the other one.
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0: Thank you, dear caller.
1: 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Do you have anything pending?
0: No, at this time, sir.
1: Okay.
0: 15 seconds. Hand over to you.
2: Good afternoon. I'm on Highway 15, mile post 304, and I'll be in today.
0: Okay, 15 to you.

attention to the green, entering a road rage, I 25 mile post 149 northbound, black Chevy Silverado with vanity plates, brake checked RP, hand gestures, flipping RP off the window, cut RP off multiple times, RP as visual, RP is willing to sign.

0: 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I'm in Woodland Park, I'm Elbury.
1: Copy, Spencer. Good for
0: Pueblo Intruder 7, same traffic.
1: Copy, 15 before. 2 over 2, same traffic.

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0: 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Have a good night.
1: You too. And 15 to 10.

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1: Pueblo, Parks 1907.
0: Parks 1907, I have a report of a boat accident at the South Shore Marina. Kent, the marina guy, is the one that called it in. If you would give him a call.
1: Okay, do you mind, do you have my email number, or email, sorry?
0: I do, you want me to email it to you?
1: Yes, please, I'll have that one.

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0: 我告诉你，看看。
1: Thank you too. And 1556.
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0: Adrian.
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0: I'll be on duty. I'll be on
1: Copy over here, 9 5 5 5 5 5 5 5 5 5 5 5 5 5 5 5 5 5 5 5 5 5 5 5 5 5 5 5 5 5 5 5 5 5 5 5 5 5 5 5 5 5 5 5 5 5 5 5 5 5 5 5 5 5 5 5 5 5 5 5 5 5 5 5 5 5 5 5 5 5 5 5 5 5 5 5 5 5 5 5 5 5 5 5 5 5 5 5 5 5 5 5 5 5 5 5 5 5 5 5 5 5 5 5 5 5 5 5 5 5 5 5 5 5 5 5 5 5 5 5 5 5 5 5 5 5 5 5 5 5 5 5 5 5 5 5 5 5 5 5 5 5 5 5 5 5 5 5 5 5 5 5 5 5 5 5 5 5 5 5 5 5 5 5 5 5 5 5 5 5 5 5 5 5 5 5 5

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1: 9-pole 600.
0: Have a good rest of your afternoon. I'll be off duty.
1: You do the same. That's 1605.
2: Let's come back, showing clear on the fuel plate on a 2016 Chevy Trax, flying color, expired 5/26, and looks like your party has come back showing. Are you clear, copy?
3: Go ahead, it's got three additional people on the vehicle.
2: Copy, actually, we discarded, it's showing expired. That's showing a valid adult regular, correct the lenses on an hot 35 series.
3: Copy.
2: Thank you, 606.
3: Public speaker 4. Copy, possible crash.
2: Speaker 4.
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0: 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Just trying to stall vehicle. 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
0: 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So, show me clear.

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0: I-25 at 163 southbound, I'll be on your radio.
1: Got that, buddy. I mean, it's close.

0: Gazer.
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0: Looks like we got it at I-25 the 152 northbound. Did advise 6-4, they're not far out. Looks like there's going to be a ladder in the right lane of the east bridge between Bowery Gate and Interquest. Looks like we also got one just nearby as well at the 153 for a piece of wood in the middle of the lane on the southbound side.
1: Alright, Captain.

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0: Can you show me I'm at the public office, please?

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0: Can you please show me off duty for the rest of the day? Have a good night.
1: Copy, have a great night. That's

0: Control, just cleared the wood out of the middle of the lane on 925 to 153 southbound. They're heading to the 152 northbound now.
1: 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Thank you.

0: Figure 24, Bubba. Yes, sir. Can I attach you to a cold hit and run call? We just got Palmer Park and Highway 21. Have the RP on hold, line 1. Can you read through it?
1: Hi, Clay.

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1: Copy that. 6

0: Hello, man. Paul, 2110 Timothy Park.
1: Good.
0: Well, I'm northbound with Colorado Voice Sam William 546, and if you could also copy Colorado Class R.

0: go ahead, sir.
1: Noteworthy was the last spelled Frank Robert Adam Nora Edward King. First of Joshua, middle of Stanberry. Date of birth 3/20/90.
0: Got that, and I have plenty of skin back showing clear. It looks like on a 2018 Ford F-550 wine color, expires 12/26. And the party is, looks like clear, valid to a regular 05 series out of Colorado.
1: Alright, copy. Thank you.
0: Thank you, 1627.

0: call the Tiger 4. Tiger 4. Be off duty. Have a good night.
1: Copy, have a good night as well. And secondary 1.

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0: Copy that, you all have a great night, and 1635.

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1: 3024.
0: So it looks like the people in the hit and run were advised to counter report.
1: Abram, sounds like it was by El Paso.
0: Copy. Do we know what they're wanting then?
1: Sounds like they were having problems with the counter reports, so I'm not sure.
0: I copy.
1: Thank you, Secretary 6.
2: Pueblo, Jamaica 6.
1: 6-6.
2: I'll be off duty. Happy day.
1: Copy, have a great night. Secretary 6.

0: 28 clear to copy.
1: He's alone, go ahead.
0: Okay, now you can disregard. Don't believe it's her. It was a permanent protection order. She's valid on an adult regular 012 series.
1: Copy. I'll be on approval.
0: 16, 39.

0: 7 Adam 17.
1: I'll be on duty, IBM 164515. I'll be in vehicle 295, break for mileage.
0: Yeah, we go ahead, sir.
1: 84937, break.
0: Yeah, we go ahead, sir.
1: I'll be working an overtime shift out in Peyton this evening on Highway 24, approximately milepost 340, I'll get right from my 42 there.
0: Copy that. I'll show you on the call. Just let me know you there. Thank you. 16 for

0: about, say, the 20 copy of motors? It's just...
1: Okay, 1644.
2: I would say the 20th is going to be out of Ohio.

0: Tacoma, Park 1907. 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
1: Sorry, 1907.
0: Can you show me off duty? Have a good night.
1: You do the same. 1650.

0: 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Hi, 25-10, be out with Wyoming, 1 Tom 76, 6 Mary on a black GMC Sierra.
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2: 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Advance 1655.
1: Guys. We got a 925 at the 133 southbound. Unknown injuries for now. I'll advise us to go there no further.
3: 19, copy. I have this counter. I will swing back around.
1: Copy that. Thank you. 1656.

0: Is it a truck plate?
1: Avery, it's a pickup.
0: No, still no liquor.
1: Interesting, can you copy of it?
0: I am ready.
1: 3 George Tom, Union 2 Paul, Edward John 6, John George 1, 831.

0: 6.
1: Apostle Fleet, Edward Harry and Nora, Queen 8-1 out of Colorado. All 40s have legs and arms hanging out the windows as they're driving. Looks like occupied times 4. Looks like driver has dark hair, last seen wearing sunglasses, and RP slide visual. And have video of it if needed. Here it is, 1650. Police rate 25 on kid. 5-5-6.
2: 18615.
1: Cabinet, good afternoon. 1650. 502, 20, copy, not good.
2: 2-20.
1: 50 westbound at 301. Yeah, with a Winnebago RV, no plate.
0: Copy 16,
1: 59. 319 for nothing. Drinking guide. Looks like fire's on the scene. They did call it out by them. It looks like it's going to be at 25 level 133 southbound on the right hand shoulder. Copy. And looks like they just updated it. It's going to be non injury. Description of the vehicles. They have not provided it yet, no. Copy. Thank you, 1700.
0: Okay, it is out of El Paso County Sheriff's Office. It's a CJIS, no confirmation required. It is on Adam Ward, white male, 5'14 of 80, brown eyes, brown hair. Have a social if you need it. The original charge was prostitution. It's a $500 bond. Soliciting offense prior. Again, out of El Paso County.
2: All right, copy. I'll let you know what happened in custody.

0: Hello, sir, for Mary.
1: Sir, for Mary.
0: Yes, please, sir, happy night.
1: Copy, have a great night, and 51. Apostle Rodriguez, looks like Highway 24 at the 345 westbound. Got a report of a orange Subaru with possible plate Boyer Union Victor 298. Has a bunch of bumper stickers on the back as well. Looks like speeding going 85 to 90. Past close to the RP. RP has dash cam footage and it still has visual. There it is, 71.
2: Negative one, be up north from there.
1: Copy that, thank you.

0: Bravo, Geneva 6, I have one Gussie.
1: Zero 2. On the FGD, have a good night.
2: Copy, have a good night as well. And South Delta.

0: 24. How about it, Smuts? I'll be clear.
1: Copy that. Thank you. 1711.
2: Let's try out the Colorado first. It's going to be 1 George Boy, or I'm sorry, 1 George 8, King Paul 3, 7 William 0, King 3 3, 269, 98.

0: city between the Venice Clear and Olympic, Colorado, and it doesn't conform.
1: Copy. Can we try the 408 for that first date?

0: And you said it was a Winnebago, but what year?
1: I'm no RV expert. I'd say maybe 90s, 2000s.
0: Okay, 1707.

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1: K93.
0: Well, 3, have a good
1: night. You do the same, sir. 7K98.
0: Have a good night.
1: Can you let me do the same? 1708.

0: can you copy passenger that's Kennedy Driver?
1: JD6, go ahead.
0: Same last is Ward, first of Adrian. Date of birth is 3/5/2007. It's a male out of Wyoming.
2: Hi, CV update. It says it's going to be the 135 southbound. I'm at the 135 south right now. I don't know if you get switched around if it's just north.
3: Got that, sir. And I did ask for a vehicle description, but they haven't sent over anything else yet.

0: 36 Adrian is clear. He's showing license out of Wyoming, 0112 series.
1: I copy. You are out to the jail. Can you copy beginning mileage?
0: Go ahead.
1: 8941.
0: I copy. 1710.

0: crash with injuries.
1: Thanks, we're good.
0: Looks like it's going to be at the 153 northbound. Looks like firemen route, silver, Chevy Silverado versus the Lincoln SUV. Airbags they deploy and they're blocking the right-hand lane.
1: 24 copy, en route.
0: Thank you, something's okay.

0: Papa, 2845.
1: 10-5.
0: Yeah, off duty. You have a good day.
1: Copy, over your night. 1713.
0: Total 325.
1: 325.
0: Yeah, catch you just there for 24. Is it for 153 yet?
1: Confirm, not sound fine.
0: Cool. I'm gonna be in touch with that as well. Will you make me primary?
1: Copy that. Will do. Thank you. 1714.
0: Hello, ISS 15. I'm on CD. Thanks for helping. Have a good one.
1: Copy, ISS 15. Have a good night. 1714.

0: 19 for an update.
1: 17 CC.
0: Yeah, we got a vehicle description. Looks like it's going to be fire still on scene, and one vehicle is going to be a Chevy pickup, and that's all I have right now. They're also asking for an ETA.
2: 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I'll be at all 5.

0: 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Go ahead.
1: Yes, let you know, just we just got this call, Highway 85 South Academy, possibly accident with injuries on this one.
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0: Anyway, Pueblo One, Park Culture. Pueblo. Pueblo, Park 1474, go ahead. 1474, Pueblo SO took an abandoned 911. It's plotting by the South Marina Road by South Boat Ramp on the land within 32 meters. No other info except that the part they try to call party back and it's a continual ring, no answer. I have a number if you want it.
1: Oh yeah, if you could email me that number and then we'll check the area.
0: 1720.

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0: 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We've got all the vehicles moved out of the shoulders, so there's nothing blocking anymore.

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0: Cowboy, 2 David 6, call me out of county. Can you copy Anderson? And if you would send that warrant over to the jail.
1: It's at the jail and it should be in your email.
0: I copy, you're the best.
1: Thanks. 1725. Great. Can you do a 20?
0: 20.
1: This came in from a deputy going to a call. There's a blue Toyota blocking the turn lane. He said at Highway 50 and Market Plaza. I think it's somewhere by the Safeway there, but I put Highway 50 in Purcell.
0: I copy. You can show me in Ralph.
1: I know to occupy if he didn't suck.
0: I copy that. We'll at least get it moved out of the way.
1: Yeah, 1720.

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Copy, 17-1-7.

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0: 25, go ahead.
1: Seagull 1 will be Edward Boy Union 028 on a Chevy Silverado in vehicle 2.
0: Good.
1: David Zebra David Sam 61 on a red Legion.

0: back showing clear with an Ocean 2-8 on a 2020 Chevy Silverado, green color, expired 10/26. Second place comeback showing clear on a 2022 Lincoln Corsair, it's red in color, expired 11/26, 17/29.
1: Be honest with the party thing, I don't know if you started or not.

contact that first party, the Nicholas party has come back clear, eligible adult regular 08 series. Second party has come back showing clear, valid adult regular, corrective lenses 02 of Colorado.

0: 2, you're unit, turn ready. I-25 with a 127 southbound, got a report of a semi swerving all over the road, white trailer. Nothing further, here's at 1731.
1: Welcome to Mayor Hunting, it's going to be at least a 5 vehicle crash.
0: Copy, 1731.

这个问题。I think there's going to be a couple of two vehicle crashes, so it's going to be each different crashes in case support numbers. Copy vehicle one for the first crash.

0: Tiger 19, while it creates a second call, is this going to be both no injuries on both things, correct?
1: Hey, phone might be 2 or 3,
0: but there's going to be no injuries, though. Property damage. Have that for the first crash, go ahead with plate.
1: Colorado, David, X-ray Tom, Henry 44.

0: blind left, please come back showing clear, 2017 Nissan Rogue, silver in color, expires 926 at 1734.
1: Coming. 1734.

0: 完成送一份。这里送什么？South 5.5 at the 149 in the parking lot of the Circle K. Final plate David King John Adam 58 Red Ford Ranger.
1: Copy, come back clear, 2021, Ford Ranger, red and color express, 227, at 1735.

0: Attention public cars are in a road rage. I-25 at the 102 southbound, a Dodge Ram with Texas plate. Speeding over 100, coming up fast on people. Unsafe lane changes. Aired at 1738.
1: Level 2, 20. I'm going to be out of position for that. If you could, let's say no.
0: Yes, sir, 1738.

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1: 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I'm going to be UTL. You can show me clear.

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2: 为什么？
1: And this again, praise just showing us protective order on the protection around California, and then showing valve class David on the 193 out of Utah.

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1: 11 Adam 17.
0: I'll be on scene.
1: Copy, thank you. 17, 41.

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0: Copy, 7042.

speaking. Do you have a vehicle one for now of the other crash? 319, go ahead. Texas plate, X-ray Robert Victor 1-001.

on Drennan and a South Academy. Looks like a vehicle is driving the wrong way on Drennan Road, last seen heading southbound on South Academy. Looks like it's going to be a black Toyota Camry with possible plate Edward Frank, Victor 74. Nothing further, hit

0: 老师。
1: 25 SC, I'll be clear.

0: King 5 with that. King copy, Eagle 2 for a second crash. 319 goes.
1: Okay.
0: David, X-ray, Charlie, Wing 1098.
1: Lake Pueblo units, I've got a first call. Who can take it?
2: 74, go ahead.
1: 1434, I've got a notification that somebody's basically lost and they can't find the visitor center, would like a call back to help them out. Do you want the number over the air?
2: Yeah, I'm ready for that number.
1: 580-799-4575, first name of Tom.
2: Okay, thanks.
1: Thank you, 1750.

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1: Dream 20, go.
0: 925 at the 109, Colorado, David King, 943.
1: You got yourself out, David King, what?
0: David King, X-ray, 943, on a RAV4.
1: David 20, that came back on a 2009 Toyota RAV4, gray in color, expires in 2027. It is clear and valid, SM 1051.

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0: It's going to take me a while to get down there, but I can take that crash on South Cavity at 85.
1: Copy that, thank you. I do. If, when you get the chance, can I get an ETA? County was asking for a little bit ago.
0: It's going to be about 35 minutes.

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1: Call
0: 6-1 Papa,
1: go ahead.
0: That's a port of entry out with Illinois, a portion plate, 412-861-69. Copy, driver, one ready.
1: You cut yourself out, Paul, 12861. What was the rest, please?
0: That'd be Paul, 12861-69.
1: Okay, stand by, please.

0: van papagootjes hebben.
1: Last name of Shepherd, that'll end in Edward Robert David. First name of Anthony, middle initial of David. Date of birth is 8/4/1988. Male out of Texas.
0: Shepherd with one paw or two?
1: One paw, sorry about that.
0: Sorry, you're good. Stand by, please.

0: Medical 614, I'm getting a thing out of Texas. 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
1: Orlin is 412-178-9999, again out of Texas.

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1: Can you show me on the inspection for now?
0: I can do that at 7215.
2: Fellow 2, 20, copy of debris.
0: 3-20, go with your debris.
2: Yeah, 25 north on it, 111, some cardboard in the number 2 lane. Any of those?

0: 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I will advise if anything else.
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0: Shoemaker 20, go, or Stephen 20, go.
1: Yeah, 25 at 113 northbound. Colorado Ocean, Lincoln Queen, 235 on up to the Dodge.